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0: All right, Chris is going to be back in a little while. 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

Hello, Justine here to tell you about my radio show, Red Right Return. It happens every Monday morning from 6 to 9 a.m. I play a wide range of music from psychedelic folk to emerging Icelandic pop. You'll hear some of the classics I grew up with, along with some of the classics you grew up with, and some of the soon-to-be classics that your self-absorbed millennial neighbor used as a backdrop for his Snapchat feed of bookstore cats. Yeah, bookstores are still a thing. So tune in, here on WOMR, Mondays from 6 a.m. to 9 a.m.

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3: All right, and we are at 8:05. I want to tell you what you have been listening to this set. We started off a while ago with the mystery vocalist, who was Sandy Shaw from Britain. We heard, what did we hear? We heard I Get a Kick Out of You, Fool on the Hill, One Note Samba, and There's Always Something There to Remind Me. I think we also heard Every Time We Say Goodbye. After that, we heard Stardust by John Coltrane, and then a group called Meek, M-I-E-K, did a song called A Dream Within a Dream. We heard from DeFaz and Ella Fitzgerald. We heard the B-Looped R remix of This Girl's in Love with You. Keddy Lester did Love Letters. Shirley Bassey, Light My Fire. Odessa and Betty Levette did The Last Goodbye. And we finished up with a love letter, which I've played a lot on this show because I happen to love it. And that's Odessa and the Knox. Next up, it's a Taylor Swift song. This is the Marys with Opal Light.

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All right. Hello, hello, hello, hello. It's 8:32 here on WOMR. I'm Deborah Kay. I'm sitting here in the studio with Chris, my trainee, who you got to hear reading underwriting. Doesn't he have a nice voice? He's experienced. He's going to be back next week playing some music for you and reading some stuff and just basically running the board for a while. But before that, we're about to change directions, and I want to let you know what you had been listening to. We started off that last set with Opalite. That was the Mayries. After that, oh God, Ayogi did a song called Bliss. Ri-Am did Nighthawk. Shay-Yi did Free. We heard from Gregory Porter, But Beautiful. And Shirley Horn finished us up with The Good Life. Next up, we're going to move into some Brazilian music. I was not able to play the last time. My last couple of times, I haven't gotten to all the music I wanted to play. So next up, it's Bebo Gilberto with Sam Contenco.

around here?

And that is it for tonight's version of... I didn't even know where that went. Spotify did this thing where they changed the whole layout on the iPad, and it's just not working for me, and I feel compelled to share that with you. So what you heard, this last little set, we started with Bebo Gilberto, Sam Contenca, I don't know how to say it, Smoke City did Numbers, Interlude Number 1, Antonio Carlos Jobim and Frank Sinatra did This Happy Madness, and then the same two people, again, Frank Sinatra and Tom Jobim, Change Partners. We heard from Barbara Lewis, Quiet Nights, and we finished up with Serena Brancal and Gregory Porter with Delia doing their version of Delilah. All right. At 8:54, it's time for me to head on home. David is up next with Electric Avenue, so make sure you stay tuned. Before I leave, I would like to send big congratulations out to the following people who correctly identified tonight's mystery vocalist, who was Sandy Shaw of Sandy Shaw, who was British, still with us, born in 1947, a very young 70-something or other, born in the UK. Mostly popular during the early part of the 60s. Did come back a little in the 80s and 90s with Morrissey and a few other people, but mostly known for being a pop singer in the 60s. So congratulations to Stephanie and Brewster, Dan in Nebraska, John in California, Donna in New York, Bill in Chatham, New York. Hi, Bill. Farland West in New York, Sheila and David in Just Truro, Donna and Jimmy John, the Jaminator in Sandwich, Matthew, Jonathan, Brother Brian, Amy, Eric, and the other Jonathan in Boston, Stephen, Trish in Ann Arbor, Fran in East Ham, Mary Beth, formerly of Pleasant Street, and Stan and Martin in Provincetown. They all correctly identify tonight's mystery vocalist. I'll be back next week with a whole new version of the Kitchen Sink. Chris is going to come back and do a set of music for you after the mystery vocalist, so I do hope you'll turn back in. I think it's going to be great. I'm going to leave you with Rainey Ibiza and encourage you to stay tuned for Electric Avenue with David. And a reminder that you are listening to WOMR 92.1 FM Provincetown and WFMR 91.3 FM Orleans, streaming worldwide at womr.org. That is it for me. Thank you so much for listening. Good night.

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Join me. I'm Dave the Nightfly, and let's go.

And hello again. Welcome, everybody. This is Dave, the Nightfly. Hope you are doing well. Hope you've had a good week. And, you know, gosh, it's hard to believe it's the fourth Saturday of the month already, the 23rd of May of 2026. Happy Memorial Day to everybody. Memorial Day weekend, I should say. Thank you to all of you who have served. And remember those who have and those who are still with us, of course. If I hadn't heard the show, well, what I do is I play songs that, you know, pretty much are going to take you on a journey. We're going to take a trip down Electric Avenue and stop and hear some covers. We're going to hear some pretty cool remixes and a lot of cool tunes along the way. So hope you can sit back and make this your Saturday night chill show. We're going to keep it upbeat, but I've got some new music from the Fitzky Brothers. They hail from Delaware, and we're going to hear from them. Also from a band from Baltimore called Turnstile. So a couple of new bands and some new music for you tonight. Also going to hear from Roxy Music, Fatboy Slim and the Rolling Stones. Pretty cool remix of Satisfaction. Joni Mitchell, I've got Kaylid, I've got the Beastie Boys. Going to kick off though with this one from 1986. It's extended version of Simple Minds, All the Things She Said. And welcome to the show.

Stereo MCs from 1990. That takes me back, Elevate My Mind. The Beastie Boys now with Check, Check, Check It Out. Beck and Phoenix after this with a tune called Odyssey.

band called Turnstile, tune called Seeing Stars. I'd like to thank Stacy Ader for turning me onto that band. They're from Baltimore. And also for her donation during our spring pledge drives. Thank you, Stacy. Before that, Kay Lead with Nah. And now The Weeknd with a tune called A Lonely Night. Yeah.

from his album Starboy from 2016, The Weeknd, of course, with A Lonely Night. I guess we're going to have to start calling him Abel soon, one of these days, when he switches over to his real name. Anyway, I'm going to keep calling him The Weeknd until he says, don't call me The Weeknd anymore. Hey, I'm DJ Dave, the Nightfly. This is Electric Avenue. Thank you for hanging out with me and making this part of your Saturday night. Glad to be here on WOMR and WFMR. And thank you all again for the great pledges you made and all the great support for the big spring pledge drive that we had. So you can always go to our website and make a donation too if you haven't had a chance to. And let's see. I've got some new music coming up for you from a band called the Fitzky Brothers. They're from Delaware. A little tune called Came a Little Closer. That's going to come up in just a few minutes. Also have Steve Miller Band coming up after that. Pretty cool remix of Abracadabra. And a lot more in the second half hour of the show. Or the first half hour, I should say. And let's see. I also have Roxy Music on the line. I've got Howard Jones, Joni Mitchell. A lot of stuff coming your way. Plus, in our Food for Thought segment, or I should say Music for Thought segment. Haven't decided quite what I'm going to do, but I think what I want to talk about here and something to think about, and it's going to be around the 10:30 time frame. We'll take a little break and we'll talk about that. I think I want to talk about songs that maybe were live versions that I think maybe worked better than the original. So you think about that for a minute and for a little while, and then I'm going to give an example of what that's going to be. So, with that said, I've got some business to take care of, some things you need to know about, and I'll be right back with the Fitzky Brothers with Came a Little Closer. Thank you for hanging out with me and being here tonight on Electric Avenue.

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Yeah, the Fitzky Brothers and Came a Little Closer. They seem to be sounding a little bit like the Steve Miller Band on that track, at least the vocals did. And of course, that is Andy and Drew, and they hail from Delaware. And keep the music coming my way, guys. I really enjoy playing your tunes. And right now, hey, speaking of the Steve Miller Band, this is the Round and Round remix, the club mix of his classic Abracadabra.

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And let's recap what we just heard. Jason Derulo and Josh 685 with Make Me Happy, like that tune. Titi Macrando from Bad Bunny, or Auntie Asked Me, from 2022. Love that tune. And Dua Lipa with Illusion, and SG Lewis and Elton John with Orbit from his album The Lockdown Sessions. Right now, this is Tam Impala with Thundercat. This is a tune called No More Lies. It's going to take us out for this first hour of the program. Stick around. We're coming right back at the top of the hour with a tune from Roxy Music called Dance Away. DMAs and Bruno Mars on the way too.

I tell you the truth because I care. But I also lie to you because I care. But if I tell you the truth, I guess I can sleep better at night. But then, it looks like I don't care because I'm telling you the truth. I mean, I guess I'm just not a... Everybody hates when they get to that part when they realize that I don't want to tell you I don't care, but if it seems like I don't care, it doesn't mean I don't care. It just looks like I don't care. Because my emotions have been sanded off. I live in LA, sweetie. What do you expect?

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And welcome back to the second hour of Electric Avenue with me, DJ Dave the Nightfly, the fourth Saturday of each month from 9 to midnight. Hope you're doing well. Happy Memorial Day weekend. Hope you got some nice plans. Our first stop down this corner of Electric Avenue is going to take us over to see what's going on with Roxy Music from 1979. This is called Dance Away. Bruno Mars, DMAs, Fatboy Slim and the Rolling Stones, and much more, including the Music for Thoughts segment a little bit later on, and that's going to include a tune from Peter Frampton. So, a lot coming your way. Keep it right here.

0: the Farmyard remix of New Song from Howard Jones, Fat Boy Slam and the Rolling Stones before that with Satisfaction Skank. I Just Might, the Alston Mills remix from Bruno, and of course, And Life is a Game of Changing from the DMAs. Right now, Joni Mitchell from 1986, a tune called My Secret Place.
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from 1992, No Ordinary Love from Sade. Never get tired of hearing Sade. She's just, the band is great, and congratulations on their induction into the Rock and Roll Hall of Fame as well. Joni Mitchell, really tune I really like. It was a single that missed the top 40 back in 86, but I really always liked it, and it's called My Secret Place. A little bit different sound for her, too. So, hey, let's see. I'm DJ Dave. I don't have to say that. You know that's who I am. 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The Provincetown Bicycle Committee reminds you to keep your bike safe so it's not an easy target for thieves. First, use a lock every time you leave your bike unattended. 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Friends at Cape Cod Rail Trail remind everyone enjoying the path this season to ride safely and share the trail with care. Whether you're out for a family ride, a daily commute, or a long weekend spin, please remember to wear your helmet and keep your speed to 15 miles per hour to help ensure a safe experience for all trail users. Cyclists using electronic bikes should note that the rail trail permits Class 1 e-bikes only, a guideline that helps maintain a comfortable pace and protects walkers, runners, and riders of all ages. A little courtesy and awareness go a long way towards keeping the Cape Cod Rail Trail a safe, scenic, and welcoming place for the whole community. For more information, is available at friendsofcapecodrailtrail.org. And I want to mention to you one last thing here, that in response to increased reports of rat activity, the town of Provincetown is launching a new town-run rodent control program. Overseen by the health department and code compliance officer, the initiative will target public property hotspots identified through resident complaints and staff inspections. A licensed pest control vendor will deploy and maintain bait stations across town. Some stations will contain a rodenticide for immediate knockdown. Others will use birth control to reduce populations over time. As activity declines, the program will shift towards non-lethal methods. For more information, visit provincetown-ma.gov. And you know, one thing that I like to do on this program is give you something to think about, and this is my Music for Thought segment this evening. And what I want you to think about as this next song plays is there a live version of a song that you think perhaps maybe outdoes the original? And you know, there's no right or wrong. It's just a matter of opinion, a matter of thought, preference, you know, it doesn't really matter. But, you know, it's interesting to listen to this artist, his music, prior to his live album that broke through and made him pretty much a star, and which did. You probably have a guess who I'm talking about. We're going to go back to the mid-70s for this and really just kind of chill out and mellow out with this classic. Of course, I'm talking about Peter Frampton, and Frampton Comes Alive was just one of those albums that just absolutely captured him live. And I've seen him live before. He's fantastic. So with that said, are there other examples of live performances, live albums, whatever it might be, that you think beats the original version? And, you know, other examples, what can you think? I know Kiss, of course, they broke through with their a live album. Anyway, let's all just kind of really mellow out and take it all the way back to the mid-1970s with this one. Peter Frampton's asking you, do you feel like we do? And I want to know, do you?

Nice set for you there. That was Devin Gafilian and Luscious G, who sometimes hangs out with G Orca Number Jones on AOR on Friday nights from 9 to midnight. A show you don't want to miss, as well as many shows here. She likes Devin Gafilian. I think G likes him as well, too. That was from 2023 called Better Broken. Before that, we went back to 1973. A classic from Barry White, I'm Gonna Love You Just a Little Bit More. And of course, we kicked off that set with the classic direct from Frampton Comes Alive from 1976, Do You Feel Like We Do. And that was my Music for Thought segment, where, you know, I was posing the question that are there live versions of songs you like better than the album versions? And Peter Frampton was a good example of that. He had a lot of good stuff and still does. But his music just took off on that live album, and I think that's a great example of it as well. So that was the almost 15-minute version for you, too. So I am DJ Dave the Nightfly, and this is Electric Avenue. Thank you for taking this journey with me on the fourth Saturday of each month, right here on 92.1 FM WOMR and 91.3 FM WFMR. We are your

from Duran Duran as well. So a lot more coming your way for the third and final hour. And hope you can stick with me, and we'll make a few more stops down Electric Avenue. I'll be right back.

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hope they might say they're down to paint the town red tonight. Look in the closet and pull out the hype gear. Hook up the high top fade and I'm out of here. To a disco or a party of some kind. Hope that I would find myself a good time. Before I'm through and the night is done, man, I'm gonna have fun.

Miguel and Coffee from 2015, like that tune. NSYNC featuring Nelly with a tune called Girlfriend. That took us all the way back to 2001. That was the Neptunes remix. The Peter Gunn theme, the Max Sedley remix from Sarah Vaughan off a remix CD from 2005. And Signed, Sealed, Delivered, I'm Yours, the DJ Smash Funk mix from Stevie Wonder, of course. And Ain't Gonna Hurt Nobody from Kid & Play from 1991. Rolling Stones kicked us off, of course, with Rockin' a Hard Place, the dance mix. And I am DJ Dave the Nightfly, and this is WOMR. 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

Hey, WOMR Nation. Do you know what happens on the fourth Sunday of every month from 9 to midnight? It's the Pop-Up Jazz Show with me, DJ Mike G. If you enjoy up-tempo contemporary jazz like I do, then I've got the show for you. Each PUJ includes cuts from artists you know, like the Brecker Brothers, Chick Corea, Snarky Puppy, and the Flecktones, and many that are new to you and me. 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Don't be surprised if I slip in some funk, R&B, rock and blues, even gospel. It's all in good fun and great music too. 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That's pop-up jazz every fourth Sunday from 9 to midnight, an appropriate slot for cool jazz.

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And I am DJ Dave, DJ Dave the Nightfly, right here on the fourth Saturday of each month from 9 to midnight. So we are rolling up on the last half hour, and we're going to kick off in style with this stop along the way to the brand new one from Duran Duran. This is called Free for Love, featuring Nile Rodgers, of course. Here we go.

Enrique Iglesias with Addicted, the Scum Frog remix from 2012. Artemis before that with I Like the Way You Kiss Me, and Grammar Row before that with Kiss and Tell. And right now this is Foxy Shazam from 2014. This is called Don't Give In.

I want to thank you for this ride down Electric Avenue one more time with me, DJ Dave the Nightfly, right here on WOMR, the fourth Saturday of each month. I'll be back on June 27th for a brand new show. So you know this song in the background. It's my signature sign-off tune. It's Blast Off, and it's Silk Sonic, featuring Anderson .Paak, Bruno Mars, and Bootsy Collins. Keep it right here for more programming on WOMR, and thank you for listening. DJ Dave the Nightfly, I'm out.

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My name is Robert Johnson. This is Nighthawk Radio. Well, that sounded weird. Did it sound as weird to you as it did to me? I wonder. I'm recording in a new space, and I had to get the sound balanced, which it wasn't when I started. All right. Thank you all for tuning in. We're going to be doing a Mexico tonight, after we, of course, go to Ukraine, Palestine, and Lebanon. Listening to old-timey Mexican music, and if that means anything before the year 2000, as far as I'm concerned. It goes back as far as 1940, I think. So I hope you enjoy that. I think it's time to celebrate Mexico. I'm recording this Friday morning. We lost Stephen Colbert last night. Trump's campaign finally took effect because God knows dictators hate comics. Just look at the history of Germany and the Soviet Union if you want any proof, or Turkey, or any number of other places, Hungary. They hate comics. Colbert had a good run. And I'm sure he will be back. I would expect to see him on The Daily Show very soon, just making guest appearances. What else is going on? Oh, yeah, the slush fund, the tax crap, the fact the Republicans fled D.C. before Memorial Day weekend so they wouldn't vote on the War Powers Act because they knew they were actually going to pass it this time. The corruption's in full swing. And if we don't get our act together very quickly, we're all going to be in deep, deep trouble in November. Stop assuming it's business as usual, please. All right, so we're going to get to the music. Daka Braca is going to kick us off from... we're going to have two songs from Daka Braca. Then we're going to have Sami Abdulhadi, who I've played before, along with Wally Sabet. And then Mashru Leila. And then we'll get to Le Tigres del Norte, and we'll keep going from there. So thank you all for tuning in. I expect this to be a fun time. Lots of accordion, lots of dancing around. So get ready to dance, because dancing's what we do, right? When you can't do anything else, you just dance. Get to it!

All right, that was Mashru Leila from Beirut, Shum El Yasmin. Before that, Sama Abdul Hadi and Wala Sabet gave us Well Fee, Daka Braka, two from them, Rose Hevsto off their last album, and Sonnet from the TV show Pluribus. All of that on WOMR 92.1 FM in Provincetown and WFMR 91.3 FM in Orleans. And if you ever need to reach me, you can reach me at robert@womr.org. All right, now we're going to go to Mexico. We're going to open with La Puerta Negra by Los Tigres del Norte. Then Llora, by Los Socios del Ritmo. Then Joan Sebastian will give us Tetahujes, and Oscar Chavez will give us Por Ti, and Cheval and Vargas will give us Paloma Negra, and La Tropa Valente will give us Los Caminos de la Vida, and Vincent Fernandez will give us Puerto Maldito, and after that, Amor, Puerto Maldito Amor, and after that, I think we'll be at the break, but we shall see. So let's get to it, shall we? Here we go to Mexico.

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0: All right, that was a nice long set. We're ending with Mexico in Polka. And before that, we had Los Angeles Negros doing Y Volver, Carlos y Jose doing Amores Fingidaus, De Silvadeo by Bobby Pulido, No Hay Novidad by Los Cadets de Linares, Los La Chona by Los Toscanas de 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Vo a Valer, Los Angeles Azules, and we opened with La Poreta Negra, Los Tigres del Norte. 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
1: Hi, everybody. 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
3: Listen, I just want to say that I know you've been out of sorts. Cracked phone, eyes wide, high screen report. 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

0: Turkish witchy sisterly laughs. 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Think of dreams you never want to end, unknowing glances, second chances, a chance encounter with a friend, and the way hard guys become soft when they talk to dogs. 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
1: Not artificial heavens, warm beating hearts.

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You've been taught to distrust yourself, protected under a guise of perfection. 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I want to build you a shrine, and everyone you know can add a wee totem, an object, you and yours and me and mine, you and yours and me and mine. And maybe you just feel like staying for a little bit more time.

Welcome aboard, my friends. You are tuned to Modern Jet Set. Thank you for flying the fancy skies. My name is Iris Berkeley. I am your pilot and your flight attendant for flight number 298 of the soundtrack to your utterly fabulous Secret Agent Oh So Funky Life. And this time we took off with Peck, that's Nico and Jake's, teaming up with Irish spoken word artist Kate Ireland on a

2025 social media sensation, a single called No More Trouble. And in the background right now is Blockhead. That's Tony Simon out of New York with a somewhat racy title track of his 2020 COVID-19 quarantine record, Core and Peace. All right, if you need anything at all during this flight, because we're going a little bit of everywhere, you can just hit that button above your head with a picture of a martini glass on it, and someone will be around to help you out shortly. Or if you'd like to email us, you can do that anytime, day or night. You can reach the flight deck at mail@modernjetset.com. There is a lot of globetrotting, and we will be deploying that disco ball, so you want to stash those dancing shoes underneath the seat in front of you. Feel free. It's Modern Jet Set.

0: people getting together, having a good time, enjoying themselves, and getting away from the everyday problems of life. What do you think it is?
1: I think it's all about the rhythm and the love. And the rhythm and the love.
2: This is the place.
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1: And the rhythm and the love.
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Thank you for flying with Modern Jet Set. I am Iris Berkeley. We are coming up on a third of the way through this hour-long flight, and we had some big disco vibes that kind of took us time traveling into the Middle East. Started it off, though, with Joshua Itahen from what might be one of my favorite records of 2026. It's called I Know You're Hurting, Everyone Is Hurting, Everyone Is Trying, You've Got to Try. The song was This Is My Place. After that, Aura the Molecule from her sophomore release from 2025, Dance Therapy. We heard Prince of the Rhythm, and then took it back in time with some disco from Raja Zar, namely Give Me Disco. He's a Lebanese drummer and producer who was credited for having produced the Arab world's first music video. And in the background right now is Omar Khorshid, an Egyptian guitarist in a pretty off-kilter cover of the classic Popcorn on Wagram Music's Oriental Rare Groove. We'll keep things in this sort of global groove for a little while longer, but if you need anything in the meantime, it's mail at modernjetset.com. Kick back, relax, and thanks for flying.

some psych rock vintage and modern to bring us to the halfway point of today's Modern Jet Set Flight. First up was Altın Gün from their sixth record Garip, the Amsterdam-based Turkish psych rock powerhouse. The song was Gel Yanima Gel, and we just heard from the Battered Ornaments from back in 1969 from the record Mantelpiece. It was The Crosswords and The Safety Pins. So like I said, we're halfway through today's Modern Jet Set Flight. We're going to pick up the tempo and jet back to the future. So hold on tight, and as always, thank you for flying the fancy skies.

It's Modern Jet Set. Thank you ever so much for joining us on this little hour-long sky party. And we just enjoyed some very good vibes from China and Japan, respectively. Via Seattle actually started off with Chinese American Bear, the experimental indie Chinese pop rock duo of Ann Tong and Bryce Barston. From 2024's Wah, we heard Feelin' Fuzzy. Aki, after that, Japanese artist with a track that was described by one critic as post-city pop. We heard Mine to Give from 2025. And then Yuma Abe, that's the frontman of Never Young Beach, with a solo record inspired by Japan of the 1950s and 1960s, came out in 2024 called Hotel New Yuma. The song was Friends. Right now in the background, Orgone, the 8-piece soul machine out of LA from their 2020 record Connection. This one is called The Vice Yard. And I think we're going to keep these soulful feels for a little while longer. If, though, you find yourself in need of a little Jet Set lovin' during the rest of your week, you can always find an instant replay of this most recent flight on modernjetset.com, plus archives and other fantastic info for you frequent flyers. Or you can always say hi anytime you'd like at mail@modernjetset.com. It is always nice to hear from you. So we got a few more tracks before we reach that final destination. I hope you enjoy. Thanks so much for flying. It's Modern Jet Set.

And friends, we are beginning our final descent here on Modern Jet Set, accompanied by Denver band Death by Dub, with a song about a band member's cat called Dub for Maggie. Also heard from the new one from Joey Quinones, the Sincere's vocalist. We heard Don't Be Late from 2026's In a Soul Steady Situation. Les Imprimés out of Norway from Fading Forward, we heard With You. And started off with Michelle David and the True Tones with Seasons from Soul Woman. I'm Iris Berkeley. I want to thank you for joining me on today's Flight of Fancy. If you heard anything you liked, you can always get this most recent flight and a full archive over at modernjetset.com. But until we meet again, stay safe, stay sane, stay sassy, and most importantly, stay sexy, my friends.

0: How's it going there? This is Mark O'Leary, host of Listoon Varna, Sundays from 4 to 6 p.m. on WOMR. People ask me, what in the world is Listoon Varna? Well, I'll tell you. Listoon Varna is a town in Ireland that used to host one of the largest music festivals in Western Europe. And now it's the name of a weekly program on WOMR that's all about Celtic music. Celtic, Celtic-related, Celtic-inspired, and anything else that strikes our fancy. It might be a little hard to pronounce, but it's certainly easy on the ears. And as Christy says, everybody needs a break.
1: Everybody needs a break. 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
0: 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This is Fred Migliori. Glad you could join us. Well, here we are in 2026, and yet another Memorial Day, this year with more names to add to that list. And that was the song Live on the Wall, and that was from the self-titled Crosby and Nash album that was released in 2004, not to be confused with the Graham Nash and David Crosby self-titled debut album that was released in 1972. Just wanted to get that cleared up. In addition to that, this Memorial Day weekend also includes my birthday and also Bob Dylan's birthday. And I remember asking my mom, why couldn't you wait a day so that I could be born on Bob Dylan's birthday? And she said, because you need a day for yourself, which is something only a mother could say, right? Well, let us continue along with our theme of Memorial Day just for a little bit. And this is a song from Eric Burdon, who used to be with the Animals. And I really, really came to respect his ability as a solo artist, as you will hear, as our journey continues on

election that keeps feeding our heads full of lies. 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
1: Loggins and Messina and their song Same Old Wine in a Brand New Bottle from their album Sittin' In Again, which was a great live performance they did many years after their heyday. And then we heard Jonathan Brooke after she split up with The Story and put out her first solo album called Plum. And that song we heard was called War. And that was done with Bruce Coburn. That's whose voice you heard on there with her. Before that, War of Man from Ann Wilson with Alison Krauss from the album Hope and Glory. And we started out with Memorial Day from Eric Burdon from an album called Till Your River Runs Dry. And that concludes our Memorial Day set. We have a lot coming up. So stay put. If you'd like to email me with your comments or requests, it's Fred at fmodyssey.com.

I wanted to continue with a song from a band called First Aid Kit, and they're actually from Stockholm, Sweden, and they consist of two sisters, Clara and Joanna Soderberg, and they have put out some great music. There's just something that's very hooky about their songs, and their words are just phenomenal. I love their lyrics very, very, I don't know, and they just work so well. And this is a song called Fireworks. It originally appeared on their fourth studio album called Ruins, but this is kind of a stripped down version that they did live from the Rebel Hearts Club as our journey continues on FM Odyssey.

the stone. The painted lady paddled next to him with two poodles on her lap. Garbo quietly picked a flower while the chauffeur won his check again and his berry.

Valentino suddenly appeared in his midnight blue tuxedo. He had a falcon on his shoulder, eating chicken from his hand. And Fatty Arbuckle waddled by on his way to the bathhouse green.

You know, I always thought that song was one of the most beautiful ones ever written. And then I heard Michael Martin Murphy do it again in 2018 with Amy Grant. And that's from the album Austinology. And of course, the song Wildfire. And before that, Hooves Are Sounding. And that is from Susan Graham White's album called Sounding Land. And in addition to making music, she also has another world that she lives in that she loves to pieces. And that's the world that includes her horses. And once again, speaking of horses, Chestnut Mare, before that from the Byrds, from their untitled 1970 album, was just simply called Untitled. And we heard Citizen Kane that had nothing to do with horses. And that was from the Byrds album called Bird Maniacs that came out the following year in 1971. Chinese Cafe from Joni Mitchell, from I think an album that so many people just overlooked, and I think it is amazing. It's called Wild Things Run Fast, came out in 1982. And we started out with First Aid Kit, live from the Rebel Hearts Club. And the song we listened to was called Fireworks. And as I mentioned, they're sisters. They're from Stockholm, Sweden. And they are Clara and Joanna Soderberg. And they just put out some really, really great music. We have a lot more coming out of the corridors of FM Odyssey's library. And what you're listening to in the background is Nicky Hopkins, the piano player, and a song that he wrote for or when he was with Quicksilver Messenger Service called Spindrifter. If you'd like to email me with your comments or requests, it's Fred at fmodyssey.com.

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2: Greetings, warriors and shield maidens. I am DJ Eric the Red, Viking King of the WOMR airwaves. 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
3: 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The legendary drummer Johnny Barbeta passed away 2 years ago on May 8th, 2024. And in this set, I thought I would play a whole

Linda Ronstadt with the song The Only Mama That'll Walk the Line from her debut album released in 1969. She was just 22. It was called Hand Sewn and Homegrown. We're celebrating the drumming of Johnny Barbeta, who passed away back in 2024 on May 8th, including this one as our journey continues on FM Odyssey.

remembering the drumming of Johnny Barbeta, who passed away this month back in 2024, actually on May 8th. And those were a whole bunch of songs that he played on that you probably didn't know that was him doing the drumming. That was Sketches of China from Paul Kantner, Grace Slick, David Freeberg, from an album called Baron Von Tollbooth and the Chrome Nun. I wonder what they were on. We'll see. Before that, from John Sebastian, from a great album called The Four of Us. That's something that you should look up. That's just an amazing record. Immigration Man, before that, from Graham Nash and David Crosby. And that was from their debut album in 1972. Not to be confused with what we played in the last hour, which was also a self-titled album by them, but it was called Crosby and Nash. Aha. And then we heard Linda Ronstadt, The Only Mama That'll Walk the Line. And that is from her 1969 album, Hand Sewn and Homegrown. And Cowgirl in the Sand from the Byrds self-titled album, Can You See Him, from Bettdorf and Rodney's Off the Shelf. And Better Days from Graham Nash from his debut solo album called Songs for Beginners. And we started out with Johnny Barbeta drumming on the Turtles song, Happy Together. And that's the title track of their album. If you'd like to email me with your comments or requests, it's fred@fmodyssey.com.

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This is Fred Migliori. Glad you could join us. Well, as we heard the drumming of Johnny Barbeta in that last set, he became part of the tribe of Crosby, Stills, Nash, and Young, but only after Deja Vu was released. In fact, he was on the Four Way Street album with them and pretty much drummed on a lot of their solo work as well. And speaking of Deja Vu, released on March 11th, 1970, on May 16th of that year, it became the number one album in the country. And I thought, rather than play the same songs from that album that you know in your sleep, maybe we should go back to the Deja Vu sessions and pick out a couple of gems that were alternate versions of the songs. Now, you got to listen up here. The first alternate version we're going to hear is a song that eventually became part of the Deja Vu album, but not in this form. And the second song you're going to hear is from these sessions as well, but this song did not appear until David Crosby's first solo album was released a year later, called If Only I Could Remember My Name. So let's get to it as our journey continues on FM Odyssey.

Here's another alternate version that was recorded during the Crosby, Stills, Nash & Young Deja Vu sessions that would not appear until the following year on David Crosby's debut solo album, If Only I Could Remember My Name.

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1: And now he's found the key.
0: And if you want the winds of change to blow about you, then hey, you better tip your waitresses, you know what I'm saying to you? I think you do. Don't tell me
1: he's just a singer in a Holiday Inn.
0: Yeah! Have a big hand for Charlie at guitar. He's working overtime for you. And my lovely wife Candy on background vocals. She's a sweetheart. All right, we want to thank you. We're here again every Tuesday through Sunday, two shows nightly. We are the Moody Two.
2: I'm just a singer in a Holiday Inn. That's Bob Rivers from the album Best of Twisted Tunes, Volume 1. And then we heard Rainy Day People from Gordon Lightfoot's album Gourd's Gold, Whenever You're Ready from Brian Auger and the Oblivion Express, their album Closer to It. That was from the vinyl box set that featured all their studio albums. And then two songs from the Crosby, Stills, Nash & Young Deja Vu sessions. We heard Laughing and Almost Cut My Hair. And that Deja Vu album hit number one on the charts this month, 56 years ago, on May 16th. If you'd like to email me with your comments or requests, it's Fred at fmodyssey.com.
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0: And welcome back to our program. Well, this hour is, I think simply I could theme it as songs that you can't argue with, and they're going to be all live. And we're going to start off with a song that gets me very, very emotional. I'm not talking about the song, but I'm talking about this version makes me very emotional when I hear it. 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

Me. The song that we're about to sing, we've only sung it in public once before. It was at the first Joan Baez 75th birthday celebration about 5 years ago or so. So if we're a little rusty, well, we're the same age, so

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0: Candies, David Muse, Joe Lala, Stephen Weinmeister, Bill Hopkins, Sandy Ficker, Jack Foley. We thank you.
1: Well, I themed this last set songs you can't argue with, and they were all live, and that was Mexico from the Firefall reunion album that was recorded at the Boulder Theater in Boulder, Colorado, and When I Die in One Room Country Shack from Blood, Sweat, and Tears from an album called Live and Improvised, and Such a Night, brilliant, brilliant piano playing of Dr. John, and that's from the Mountain Stage Volume 1 album, compared to what before that from Les McCann and Eddie Harris from an album called Swiss Movement, live at the Montreux Jazz Festival in Switzerland in June of 1969. You Make Me Feel Like a Natural Woman, Aretha Franklin from the Rock and Roll Hall of Fame Volume 3, and a couple of songs from the Joan Baez 75th birthday celebration. We heard Diamonds and Rust featuring her and Judy Collins, and we started out with The Boxer featuring her and Paul Simon.

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I'd like to graciously thank Paul Porzio in D.C., Marshall Wright in Florida, Steve Matteo and Al Basio in New York, and a special thank you to my late friend and mentor, Pete Fornatel, for inspiring me to do this show. 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Until next week, pay attention to the poets. You need them, and you know it.

There goes Fred. Thank you, Fred, for a great show, as always. And you can catch Fred on our archives. All right. Good morning, everyone. It is just about 6 o'clock, and you are listening to WOMR 92.1 FM Provincetown and WFMR 91.3 FM Orleans. 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Namaste.

from Debashish Bhattacharya, and featuring vocals, and I believe this is his wife, Anandi Bhattacharya. Could be his daughter. I have to look that up, actually. But it's the composition is called Colors of Love, and it is from his album Madeira. And before that, we had a song, Love Has No Destination, is a translation. It's from Nusrat Fateh Ali Khan. And we started off with the Gayatri Mantra, as we always do, the Seven Chakra version from Deva Primal and Anushka Shankar on sitar. Good morning. Well, now we're expecting a little bit of rain, but I have a feeling this like cold spell is going to lift. Not I have a feeling. I checked the weather, and apparently it's going to lift maybe Tuesday. Maybe we can finally plant the tomatoes if you haven't done so. Anyway, I hope you're doing well. My name is Indira, and thank you for joining me on Namaste this morning. Goodness. Oh, I have some announcements. I knew I had something to do. Let's see. 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All right, I've got a bunch of announcements actually, so let me do a couple more here. 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The festival is emceed by Zoe Lewis. Doors open at 6 and the show starts at 7. 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It is that time of year. Get your tickets. All right. 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All right, let me do one more, and then we'll get back to the music. 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We'll do Purbayan Chatur. I think we're going to do this one by a little instrumental by Govi, Mumbai Express. Dug, dug, dug, dug, dug, dug, dug, dug.

We're listening to Raindrops in the Sun by Govey. And before that, we had Karunamrita Dasi singing Devaki. And we had... No, I'm actually not sure if we heard Sakun yet. So I'll get back to you on that. And I did find out that Anandi Bhattacharya is actually Debashish's Bhattacharya's daughter, a young woman. All right, let's see, a couple of announcements as we listen to this in the background. To finish off the first hour of Namaste, programming on WOMR is supported by Max Seafood, with locations in East Ham, Wellfleet, Provincetown, and Chatham. 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They can be reached at 508-255-0516 and are online at lowercapedental.net. And one more. Wait, is that one more? Yes. The Provincetown Water Department has released its annual drinking water quality report. A copy of the report is available by request from the Water Department at 508-487-7060. The report can also be viewed online at the town's website in the Document Center.

We just listened to Fabiano de Nascimento with a track called Rain, appropriate for today. Let's see, it is 7 o'clock, a little after, and you're listening to WOMR 92.1 FM Provincetown and WFMR 91.3 FM Orleans. 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And you can also catch the show on the archives. If you're not up in the morning, catch it late at night. You'll find all of our shows on WOMR archived on the website and on the app. All right, then. Let's see. I wanted to let you know that WOMR offers many opportunities for your business or organization to support community radio while increasing the public's awareness of your product or service, including on-air underwriting and business membership announcements and special event sponsorships. 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
1: Stardate, May 24th. Stargazers on Mars might face one of the same challenges that often hampers a night under the stars here on Earth, clouds. A recent study found that clouds on the red planet tend to be thicker at night than during the day. They're thickest in early morning and evening, especially when Mars is coldest. A fleet of orbiters and landers has been scanning the planet for decades. The probes have told us quite a bit about the Martian climate. The cloud study came from a craft that's been in orbit since 2021. It watched the clouds both day and night. It amassed the most complete view of the nighttime sky to date. Another study looked at Martian winds. Researchers used AI to sift through more than two decades of images collected by two orbiters. The program identified more than 1,000 dust devils, twisting columns of air that sweep dust high into the sky, such as this one recorded by the Perseverance rover. Tracking the motions of the little devils allowed scientists to plot the speed and direction of the winds across the whole planet. The study revealed peak wind speeds of almost 100 miles per hour, far faster than anything ever recorded by instruments on the surface. These studies and others are helping scientists better understand how the Martian climate works, day and night, in every season. More about Martian climate tomorrow. And we have more sky watching tips, astronomy news, and much more about the universe in Stardate magazine. Details at stardate.org. For the University of Texas McDonald Observatory, I'm Billy Henry.
0: And thank you, Billy Henry. Look at that. There's cloudy skies everywhere. All right. Let's see what is next on my agenda. A few notes from Town Crier. Let's see what is happening. For instance, the Cape School of Art will host its second annual Plein Air Paint-Off on Saturday, May 30th, from 10 a.m. to 1 p.m. on the beach in front of the Whaler's Wharf in Provincetown. Artists of all skills are invited to paint outdoors and enjoy views of Provincetown Harbor or work from a live model on site. The public is welcome to observe. Participants should bring their own painting supplies. The event is free, though donations are encouraged. More information about the paint-off workshops and the 2026 class schedule is available at capeschoolofart.org. All right. You can join Candace Hammond for a launch of book 3 in her Cranberry Harbor series, Summer in Cranberry Harbor, on June 14. The book signing, which will include a conversation with Susan Blood, takes place from 1 to 2 p.m. at Sea Howl Bookshop at 44 Main Street in Orleans. Hammond's newest novel offers a heartfelt portrait of small-town life by the sea through the eyes of a strong woman who chooses to stay on the Cape. All right, that's June 14. And let's do one more. This is interesting also. Cape Cod portrait photographer Tom Scanlon is looking for interesting people, couples, siblings, and friends to photograph for a personal project. Sessions will take place in Truro from May 19 through May 22nd. If you'd like to take part, call or text Tom at 215-801-1253. That's 215-801-1253. All right, that takes care of Town Crier this morning. See where else we can go. We've got a couple of good programs coming your way. Let's hear from the DJs. They can tell you all about their shows.
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It happens every Monday morning from 6 to 9 a.m. I play a wide range of music from psychedelic folk to emerging Icelandic pop. 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Yeah, bookstores are still a thing. So tune in, here on WOMR, Mondays from 6 a.m. to 9 a.m.

0: Now you listen to what Ella is putting down. DJ Johnny Jam here. I am the Jaminator and host of WOMR's Cape Cod Big Band, the Cape's only big band show. 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But wait, Jack, this music isn't ancient history. It's alive and kicking. 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Solid, Ted. Enough said.
1: And the Jaminator will be in the house at 9 o'clock today, so do stay tuned. All right, here we go.

from Malik and Dissentials from Indonesia. That is Kita Bikin Romantis. And before that, we had the Three Marlowes with Under the Silver Moon. We're actually getting a blue moon in May on the 31st. Huh. All right. That's kind of interesting. I didn't realize that was happening. I thought it was going to be the pink moon, but that's not till the end of June. So Led Zeppelin gave us the Rain Song from Houses of the Holy. And let's see, a few more announcements might be in order. Programming on WOMR is underwritten by Cape and Coast Bank. The bank's new name reflects its growth and ongoing commitment to serving clients and community partners across the region. While the name has changed, the team, services, and values remain the same at Cape and Coast Bank. 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All right, and let's see. I think I just have one more for this hour. Programming on WOMR is underwritten by the Wellfleet Restaurant Week, celebrating the flavors of Wellfleet from Wednesday, May 27 through Tuesday, June 2nd. Local restaurants, cafes, and food businesses invite the community to explore special menus, seasonal dishes, and unique dining experiences throughout the week. 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There you go. All right, let's do some Asian drama love.

Oh, there we are. It's a minute to 8 o'clock. 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And we stream worldwide at WOMR.org. My name is Indira. Thank you so much for joining me this morning. It is rushing past. We only have an hour left about for Namaste. Thanks for joining. We heard a bunch of songs that are soundtracks from dramas from Korea and China. Stay With Me, a very famous tune from the drama Goblin. And before that, I think we had from Feud, we had the theme song from that. And from Will Love and Spring, we also had that theme song. We had Teresa Tang doing, I'm trying to think of the translation, but it is, if you ask if you love me, look at the moon, something like that. I'll look it up. Teresa Tang. And three from Hwasa, we had Orbit, which was the theme from The King, Eternal Monarch, and two of her latest singles, So Cute, and Good Goodbye, which I still have to admit I love every time I hear it. All right. Excuse me. Let's see. A couple of announcements. Oh, let me thank some beautiful people here, because this program is made possible by members like you and sustaining members for Namaste, like Martin and Barbara, Marcy Feller and Gabby Hanna, Justine, Paul and Joe, Sasha Shachavadze, Mama Squingili, Stephanie Helm, Naomi and Fred, Mary Ann and Bob Schaufus, David from Nantucket, Gretchen Romney Tanzer, Tina Ryman, Tony G., Bob and Sally Rhoda, my mom, Saroja Ganesan, Jean-Vive Martin, Jack Connolly, Greg Sopchuk in memory of his brother Michael, Rick Savage, Roberta Jackson and Ray Cullen, Deb Kay, Barbara Eastham, Eastman, Donnie Moore, Tony Squingili, and Captain Ken. Thank you so much for supporting this show and WOMR, which is powered by community. 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All right, so thank you very much. And let's see, I've got a couple of more announcements here. And then Johnny Jams is going to take the stand at 9 o'clock, so do stay tuned. 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

to the poem seeking tenderness, seeking home, a roof, a meal perhaps, a garden, a front porch, a stream, a few steps beyond the backyard. I found you. I came to the poem to weep, to laugh, to whisper, to yell, to dance and be naked through the fields. To be more than a body, I came to the poem to discover, to uncover. I found you. I came to the poem with my tears, to share my joy and my awe. I came to the poem to hear the mood of the people, to attend, to soothe and sift through. I came to the poem to reckon, to protest, to confront, to challenge and be challenged. I found you. I came to the poem and found forever. I came to the poem to ponder, to play, to snap my fingers and clap my hands and stomp my feet. I came to the poem and I found you.

That was Nick Drake, and we also had Pink Moon from Nick Drake, two songs from his album Pink Moon, Road and Pink Moon. And then we had Liz Wright doing an interpretation of Riverman beautifully from her album Freedom and Surrender. From Roberta Flack and Donny Hathaway, we had You've Got a Friend. And Jose James gave us his cover of Lean on Me, and we started that set with a beautiful poem by Aja Monet called I Came to the Poem. All right, a couple of announcements for you. 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All right. And do I have two more announcements? The annual Wellfleet Sprint Triathlon returns to the Outer Cape on Saturday, June 6. The race supports Outermost Community Radio with a portion of the proceeds benefiting Outer Cape Health Services. 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The 2/26 race is officially sold out. Good luck to all the athletes, and thank you for supporting WOMR. Excuse me. And finally, WOMR received support from 20 Summers in Provincetown. On Sunday, May 31st, 20 Summers presents an evening of classical music and poetry at the Pilgrim Monument. 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Anderson and Julia Glass, sharing selections from writers including Karen Desai, Frank O'Hara, Langston Hughes, and Provincetown painter Charles Hawthorne. Tickets and more details online at 20summers.org. All right, let's hear a little bit of more music.

I'm Alan Parsons, and I've got a fever, and the only prescription is more ukulele. And the only prescription is Alan Parsons. I'm Alan Parsons, and I've got a fever, and the only prescription I'm Alan Parsons.

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Coming up, Cape Cod Big Band. All right, let's see if we can get it going. Maybe we can't.

All right, gang. Good morning. Sunday, Memorial Day weekend. We have the usual tomfoolery set up for you today. And here on the Cape Cod Big Band, I am DJ Johnny Jam, the Jaminator. And we are going to be jaminating for 3 big hours today, up until high noon. So get your dancing shoes on for some big band swing, because we'll be swinging. Now, we have the radio gods are with us. We're going to have some appropriate songs for the holiday, since many of the... The songs that you think about that are big band swing are from the World War II kind of era. We're going to be playing some V-discs. V-discs were the discs that were sent out for free, recorded by artists for free to the troops around the world. And fortunately, they survive. In fact, because there was a strike and that was prohibiting recording of new songs, this is some of the only recordings of big bands during that time. And it was done with at a higher level than had been done before, with some new gear. So the fidelity's generally pretty good. So we'll enjoy some of that, and by all your big band favorites, just like it went out to the troops. We'll also have a little bit of serious stuff, a story about Memorial Day at Flanders Field, a little spoken word thing that'll come up later in the show. And what did we listen to? Well, we heard Ray Prysock, of course, doing hand clapping. And then Acme Swing Company doing their theme, and Chaz Cats, Swing Brother Thing, Swing. Blech. And need some coffee here. The Jaminator needs coffee. We have some interesting new tech we're trying out today. Of course, if it doesn't work, we blame it on the Bossa Nova. But let's see what we can do. And thanks to Indira for helping to wire all this stuff up. So let's see what we can do here. Here we go.

Good evening, ladies and gentlemen. It's 12 in the East, and NBC proudly presents something to write home about. Harry James, the nation's number one trumpet man, and his orchestra coming to you from the beautiful Southland Restaurant located on Warrenton Street, just out of Park Square here in the Hub City. Stick with us and enjoy the ride. It's going to be 30 minutes of the stuff you like. And right off the bat, we're mythically leaving the Southland for a little trip around the country. We don't know the exact spot, but you'll recognize the title as Tuxedo Junction.

Okay, what did we listen to? Well, we heard Shoo Shoo Baby. That was Alice Babs, and I'll see if I can play some more of her stuff. It's a mystery vocalist, at least it was to me, apparently from Sweden, big band kind of singer, worked with Ellington in the 60s, if I recall the bio, and she's just terrific. Also played some like folk kind of stuff, scat singer. We'll see what we can do, but I guess if Deborah Kay's out there listening, there's a tip for you. Alice Babs, you probably knew him, probably was already on what did I know? Anyway, like to tell you that WOMR, I'd like to thank year-round businesses like Angel Foods in Provincetown for their support of community radio. Long established in the east end of Provincetown at 467 Commercial Street, Angel Foods is a neighborhood grocery store that combines the fresh, prepared foods you've come to expect, as well as hard-to-find items. 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All right, let's get back to some tunes here, if we can crank this up. Played some Miss Chaya Lake and the Little Bighorns. That was Come Love Before Shoo Shoo Baby. And one other thing, I guess we started the set there with Tuxedo Junction, Harry James. That was from the live broadcast from the Southland restaurant in Boston, which is now the Charles Playhouse. So Boston got some love there with radio remotes. Okay, let's see what we should do. And then we were playing some new stuff, of course, Black Coffee, The Careless Lovers. And we'll do one more sort of new band, contemporary big band, I guess is a better way to put it. And the B-sharp big band. Here we go.

0: All right.
1: We're swinging. DJ Johnny Jam here. I am the Jaminator here on Cape Cod Big Band. We're on every other Sunday, except next Sunday is the fifth Sunday of the month. Bonus day. I get to do a show next week, too. So, warn people, I guess. I'm not sure. But we'll see where it goes. What did we listen to? Hey, Bob a Rebop. That was a contemporary sort of big band song from the B-Sharps. Blues in Hoss's Flat. Count Basie. That was a request from 2 weeks ago. I'm sorry I don't have my notes with me on who called up, but there you go. I hope you enjoyed. Then, Thinking of You, that was Kay Kaiser's band. That was one of the sweet kind of ones, his theme song. He's an interesting character and has some really hot stuff. But he also is an entertainer. So we'll see over the next two shows what I can put up for his College of Musical Knowledge and some of the other songs and Comrades in Arms, I guess we'd say. He's done more USO kind of shows probably than anyone during World War II. Then, what did we have? Wham! Johnny Hedges. And what comes up? Count Basie again. All right. Now, if we're going to do a show about Memorial Day, about thinking about the war, that period of time, it would be DJ Malpractice. I'd get sued if I didn't play some Andrew Sisters. So we will, in fact, do that right now so I don't get in trouble.

0: 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He's the boogie woogie bugle boy of Company B.
1: He was the boogie woogie bugle boy of Company B. And when he plays boogie woogie bugle, he was busy as a buzz bee. And when he plays, he makes the company jump a to the bar. He's a boogie woogie bugle boy of Company B. Do do do do da da do da da do do. He blows it a to the bar. He can't blow a note if the bass and guitar isn't with him.

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Straighten up and fly right.

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1: Bob Weiser here for the Harwich Cranberry Festival, presenting Canada's brilliant singer-songwriter James Keelahan at the 204 in Harwich on Saturday, June 13th. 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

Okay, and Braintree Gym is going to be on today, 1 o'clock. 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And one more that I think we have some time for. 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Okay, now we had, of course, the classic Boogie Woogie Bugle Boy from the Andrews Sisters, and then Straighten Up and Fly Right, which is something Mrs. Jaminator often tells me. So it's always good advice, and I like to play it to remind myself. So I should probably tell you that you are listening to WOMR 92.1 FM in Provincetown and WFMR 91.3 FM Orleans, streaming worldwide at WOMR.org. And I am DJ Johnny Jam, the Jaminator here on Cape Cod Big Band, and we got two more big hours of music. We're going to be cutting over to some of our Memorial Day stuff. Playing some V-discs, the stuff the troops might have heard was recorded specifically for them, and some hot, hot music. So with no ado, let's get into some action.

Hiya, fellas. This is Gene Krupa. My trio and I are going to knock out a little jazz for you on this V-disc. And we hope that you get as much kick out of listening as we do playing. Good luck.

0: Jubilee is on the air to bring you riff number one of the Battle of Barrel House, Boogie Woogie and the Blues. For those of you who don't cotton to a melodic handle, the treble clef is now being tintinabulated by the cats whose paw is the daddy of the Dixie downbeat, Jimmy Lunsford.
1: Go ahead, Jimmy, announce your number.
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0: Thank you, Jimmy Lunsford. 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
1: Fellas, this is Red Norville. My band and I are cutting some light jump music for you on this V-Day. We hope that you'll get the same kick out of listening that we will out of playing it. The best of luck, and we'll be seeing you real soon.

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0: How's it going there? This is Mark O'Leary, host of Listoon Varna, Sundays from 4 to 6 p.m. on WOMR. People ask me, what in the world is Listoon Varna? Well, I'll tell you, Listoon Varna is a town in Ireland that used to host one of the largest music festivals in Western Europe. And now it's the name of a weekly program on WOMR that's all about Celtic music. Celtic-related, Celtic-inspired, and anything else that strikes our fancy. It might be a little hard to pronounce, but it's certainly easy on the ears. And as Christy says, everybody needs a break.
1: Everybody needs a break. Climb a mountain or jump in the lake.
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Well, this is one of the broadcasts. Ilse Weinberger. Just singing the, again, one of the broadcasts. They played a wide variety of stuff. But if we're going to play Mr. Miller, we have to play this version of In the Mood.

Hey, you are listening to Cape Cod Big Band. I am DJ Johnny Jam, your host, and I am the Jaminator. We'll be jaminating until high noon, and we just heard two broadcasts from Glenn Miller, his Army Air Force band, recorded at Abbey Road, of all places, and sent out on the airwaves. And in fact, there's some of the songs were sung in German. So let's hear what one of the introductions sounds like. Well, let's see what

0: Deutsche Soldaten, vor das Mikrofon tritt jetzt persönlich Major Glenn Miller.
1: How do you do, Ilse? Here we are again for our short rendezvous, and I wish to thank you for the nice things you said about the members of our orchestra. I'd like to add that you find all nationalities among them. There are even quite a number of boys whose parents came from Germany, Russia, Italy, and many other countries. But today they are true Americans, sitting side by side with their buddies, no matter who they are or where they came from. This is a true picture of the great melting pot America, and a symbol of unity in the fight for freedom and peace.
0: Ja, das war sehr schön gesprochen, Herr Major, und ich hoffe, dass es recht viele verstanden haben. Major Glenn Miller, der Dirigent des Orchesters der alliierten Expeditionsstreitkräfte, erhebt jetzt den Taktstock und bringt Ihnen als erstes Here We Go Again.
2: Actually, we're not going to hear Here We Go Again. We're going to hear Leave Me Daddy 8 to the Bar.

Texas, there's a guy who plays the best piano by far. 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When he jams, it's a ball. 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

0: Das klang typisch amerikanisch. 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
1: Right you are, Ilse. Love of freedom and love of carefree life are two vital American characteristics. And I hope the time will soon be here when we will completely wipe out all Nazi gangsterism, so that not only the people of Europe, but also the Germans may enjoy home life and happiness. The Allies will see to that.

0: right. Mr. Miller and his Army Air Force Band, Get Happy. So that'll take us through the Miller segment of our program today. Again, recorded in Abbey Road, using tape, as I understand it. So the fidelity of this is probably as good as it's ever going to get for without some pretty advanced digital processing of what Miller's band sounded like. Full fidelity, if you will. So it is time to go to our story. And this is about Memorial Day at Flanders Field. It's a brief one. It's some impressions that you probably don't think about, but I think appropriate for today. So let's get to it. This is from Mrs. Jaminator herself.
1: Memorial Day in Belgium by D.B. Harrison. Although you can find small red poppies along Belgium's tidy roadsides and around every muddy puddle, you will find no poppies in Flanders Field. When I first moved to Antwerp, I made a stop to that American World War I cemetery. It is just one of the many, far too many, military cemeteries in the fields of northern Belgium. It doesn't take a history degree or a whole lot of military savvy to figure out why so many battles have been fought in the part of Belgium called Flanders. It is flat. The topography that makes it so great for biking also makes it a freeway for tanks. Belgium still wears the scars of two world wars and conquest by the Roman, Dutch, Austrian, Spanish, and French armies. But this country is no museum of the past. In my village of Schravenwesel, no corroding brass plaque marks the wall of a bombed building slowly being eaten by climbing ivies. There are anti-tank canals dotted with moss-covered bunkers, some looking more like garden sheds than munition dumps. The canals are now lined with idyllic rural bike paths, with scattered picnic tables where families sit and eat still warm pastries from the local bakery. It's a wonder that something born of war's horrors can now be such a sylvan spot, but no one forgets why the canal's there. The Belgians make sure of that. War stories are recounted and families plan holidays that include making the rounds of concentration campsites. Flanders Field is small. I imagined Arlington National Cemetery with rows upon rows of white crosses. But in Belgium, they do things in a quiet way. There are 368 Americans buried under white crosses and Stars of David, which dot a brilliantly green field. Each marker is flanked by both U.S. and Belgian flags. Like the solemn ceremonies all over the U.S. on Memorial Day, there is an equally dignified observance in that American cemetery in Belgium. There are a lot of stirring speeches. There's a flyover of Air Force jets in the missing man formation, which is always held up by air traffic congestion over Brussels. Then Belgian veterans remove their beribboned berets as the Belgian Navy Band plays both national anthems. Very important people place impressive flower wreaths on the graves, while starched U.S. military types look on with their hands clasped behind their backs. But then the kindred take over. Each year since 1919, the Flemish-speaking children of Wergum, the village next to the cemetery, have learned to sing the Star-Spangled Banner in English, just for this ceremony. Afterwards, they run through the headstones, leaving bouquets made from garden flowers or wildflowers from the field. Then a young girl reads the poem, In Flanders Field. and not one Belgian or American eye is dry.
0: All right. Thank you, Mrs. Jaminator. Something to ponder.

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0: 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And of course, you need to know, you would have assumed, you're listening to Cape Cod Big Band. I am DJ Johnny Jam, the Jaminator, and I am your host for one more hour. 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And this is our Memorial Day show, playing all sorts of stuff from V-discs to songs broadcast from that period, 40s mostly. Remembering what happened and how we can be grateful for it, for all the sacrifices that everyone made. So it's time to get back to some smoking tunes, because it is the holiday and it's time to, well, what is it? Is it raining yet? No, it's not. So it's time to get out and do yard work, but listen in to WOMR. In fact, dog the yard work. I certainly plan on doing it. Avoiding as much as I can. I may be the Jaminator, but I'm not the mower. So let's see what we can dish up here. Oh, how about another V-disc?
1: What you say? This is a little fast swallow. My mother's 285 pounds of jam, jive, and everything. They got me in on this V-disc mess here this afternoon, so here it is. Watch out. One of my own compositions. 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

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That fine show on Broadway that pays my back house dues, you know? And I can't kid no more, hold everything, but here's a couple of them from the show. There's a gal in my life, and you're slightly less than wonderful. 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
1: Hi, man, this is Frank Sinatra. I hope you like these tunes that I've chosen to do for you on these very wonderful V-discs. And I hope that you get as much a kick out of hearing them as I do out of singing them for you.

Well, you know, because a lot of this stuff was put on 78s, and there can only be like 3-some minutes of music on a side, all of these songs tend to be short, and that is sometimes problematic for your DJs. So, but that's, you know, I went to DJ school, DJ University here at WOMR. I've trained for it. I'm certified. My lovely spouse would probably say that's definitely true. And, well, there you go. You're in good hands here. I am trained for this. What did we hear? Well, we heard a couple from Fats Waller. Ain't Misbehaving. All That Meat and No Potatoes. Is that going to happen at your barbecue today? I don't know. And Slightly Less Than Wonderful. Another thing that Mrs. Jaminator often says about me. Then Frank Sinatra talking about A Hot Time in Berlin. And finally, Johnny Mercer, Got Me Where You Want Me. All right, let's see what we got here to queue up.

0: Hi, this is Jane Fisher from Dixieland Jazz, etc. Whether you're enjoying your Sunday brunch at home or a beignet at the Café du Monde in New Orleans, join me on the first and third Sunday of each month from 9 to 12 a.m. to listen to toe-tapping early jazz that never goes out of style.
1: Well, just a heads up, Jane Fisher, of course, is my schedule mate, and we're on every other, we swap, right, every other Sunday at this time, 9 to 12, but what happens when there's a fifth Sunday in the month? Well, we used to arm wrestle, but I kept getting beaten. So Jane was nice enough to let me have the shift. So I will be on next week, even though normally we pop back and forth. I will be on next week. It's a bonus Cape Cod Big Band with Johnny Jam, the Jaminator, yours truly. And we'll be jamming. And we're jamming until high noon, at which point we switch over to Footlights. And then an hour later, Target Ship Radio with Braintree Jim, who's already roaming around the studio doing a wellness check on me, and which is, you know, generally needed. Let's get to some tunes. Now this, I'm going to switch gears real quick because I have to do it. We got summer finally after I complained constantly about winter, and it was cold and snowy and well, we're heading towards summer. And anytime I think of summer, thanks to my grandmother, who had this record, this LP of Nat King Cole, this is the song that comes to mind. She played it well after it was released, but it just sticks there, and it's a great song. It's a bit of a period thing, but when you have Nat King Cole singing those lazy, hazy, crazy days of summer, it's summer. Let's hear it.

Well, what do you say about that? Dedicated to my grandmother, who turned me on to this particular song, and the, in particular, that Sunday that summer. Hard to top that. And what a fabulous bass line! Don't know if you caught it in that Sunday. It just really, really, really nice stuff. Okay. What do we got here? How about a couple of announcements? Tickets are available for the 12th annual Cape Cod Women's Music Festival, taking place on June 27 at the Payomet Performing Arts Center in Truro. This year's festival will feature local and regional talent, including Gentlemen Brawlers, Vanna Pacella, Sarah Burrell, Moselli, Drama Queens, Katie Flynn, and Martha Campbell. The festival is emceed by Zoe Lewis. Doors open at 6, and the show starts at 7. General admission and VIP tickets to this year's festival are available at CapeCodWomen'sFestival.com. All one word. Business sponsorships are still available, and as always, proceeds from this event will benefit the Cape Wellness Collaborative. And wanted to tell you that this program is made possible by members like you and sustaining members like Pamela Avila Smith in memory of Captain Richard Smith, Barb and Bill Hill, Rich and Judy Pesci, Havana Moss, Neil and Lynn Miller, Linda and Bill Novak, Nancy's Tiger, Joe and Brian Ferriello, and Hyde, Pam and Joyce, Peter Burgess in memory of Maureen Burgess, Joe and Meredith Zona, Stephanie Helm in memory of Henry Fisher, Russ and Nancy Braun, Steve and Donna Severian, Kent and Laura Dickey, Sarah Fisher, Susan Bernstein, Nancy Golden and Al Davis, Fran Sullivan, David Baddow, Gillian McKenzie, David and Nancy Wilbur, Mark Berry, David Sylvia, Justin Polich, and Kathy Whitelaw, in memory of Rodney Whitelaw. 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Okay, let's see what we can cruise here for some tunes. Little Louis Jordan might do us some good.

0: Now, cats, you've heard of the boys who meets a horn. Well, tonight, Jubilee presents a Jackson who gets acquainted with a licorice stick, but sweetly. None other than Barney with the tail sticker of Bigard. Come over here, Barney.
1: Okay, Ernie.
0: What's on tap for the fighting men, Barney?
1: Oh, I'd like to play a Sea Jam Blues and dedicate it to PFC Finley of the Signal Depot Detachment, all the CBs of the 42nd SN, Martindale somewhere at sea, Charlie Meyinger and his gang at ADAC, and also for Louis of the 86th Construction Battalion.
0: Okay, Barney, unlimber your tonsils and blow, lad. Blow.

0: Thank you, Barney Bigot.
1: Okay. DJ Johnny Jam here. You are listening to Cape Cod Big Band, the last 15 minutes of it before Footlight Parade rolls in. And then after that, Raintree Jim. So, we'll wind down with a couple of tunes. I said that I would try to fit in another Alice Babs, the vocalist who was mysterious to me until I stumbled into it. And she's just absolutely fabulous. And dig this cut.

All right, two from Alice Babs, the Taking a Chance on Love. And she worked with two fellow, were they Danish? She's Swedish. And it's Sven Asmussen and Ulrich Newman, I believe it's pronounced. That's as good as you're going to get out of me, I suspect. But they were doing some scat there on I Got Rhythm and a little violin stuff. A little bit. She did this kind of Swedish kind of folk thing as well. She's obviously fabulous voice. So there you go. You can impress your friends at the barbecue with some Alice Babs. 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And that's a hint to my son as well about non-running, but we'll hold that for now. Programming at WOMR is underwritten by the Center for Coastal Studies. From disentangling whales and sea turtles to removing plastics and other debris from our beaches, the Center for Coastal Studies is dedicated to preserving and protecting our marine ecosystem and coastal environment. 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And finally, not finally, it's Wicked. 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All right, well, we're getting close to signing off here. So thank you very much from the bottom of the Jaminator's heart for listening in on your holiday Sunday. Hopefully I was able to discourage you from doing any useful work, yard work, clean up the house, garage, whatever you were thinking about doing, don't bother. It's the holiday. So dig the tunes. And we'll catch you next week, same bat time, same bat channel. And we'll let you out here with a couple of songs. Again, thank you very, very much for listening in to Cape Cod Big Band. And what's a good tune to go? Oh, how about this one?

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Now up, Footlights.

Welcome to Footlights here at WOMR, our musical theater program. I'm your host, Michael Casey. Today, we're stepping into a futuristic love story that's as tender as it is unexpected. The musical is called Maybe Happy Ending, starring Darren Criss of Glee fame, and in a beautiful Broadway debut, Helen J. Shen. Maybe Happy Ending was created by Will Aronson and Hugh Park. It originally found acclaim in Korea and later gained traction with English-speaking audiences, thanks to its heartfelt story and melodic score. The unique show is set in a near-future Seoul, South Korea. But instead of focusing on flying cars or AI overloads, it tells a smaller story about two helper robots discarded by their owners. They live in isolation until they meet and everything changes. They begin to discover what it might mean to care about someone. So let's begin our journey with the opening number from Act 1,

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1: And a high of 68, with 4 days of rain behind us, the yellow sand conditions have cleared. So, leave that mask at home. It's the perfect day for outdoor activities.
0: It's the perfect day to look out the window.

Jazz Monthly, April issue. Great picture of Duke Ellington, isn't it? My elbow replacement. I'll have to model it for you later, Hua Boon. 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Delivered.

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1: Ooh, gonna have to bundle up, folks. Today's the coldest day of winter. High 20, low 8.
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1: Helperbot Inc. has ceased production of replacement parts for Helperbot Model 3. Would you like me to search for other options?
0: Yes.
1: There are no other options.
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1: This function is not available to retired Helperbots.
0: Today not rain nor sun, but something in between.

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1: So you're coming.
0: When did I say I'm coming?
1: Great, let's start packing.
0: I don't... It's not... We can't... How did... 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
1: Are you bringing music? We could alternate your music and my music if you want, but frankly, I know more about music, so...
0: I'm sure we'll figure it out. See you soon.
1: Here's the playlist so far. I'm still working on it. Blue Train, Monk's Dream, Caravan, Duke Ellington original version.
0: Yes, great. Okay.
1: I'll remember April. I've got you under my skin. It's just a rough list at this point. See you in a few hours.
2: Have you said your goodbyes yet, Hwaboon? We'll be living with James from now on. So, take one.

0: So where did we meet?
1: On the street?
0: Yes. It was a rainy day. You forgot your umbrella, so you ran under mine.
1: I initiated this.
0: The rain made us feel melancholy, but also romantic, as we walked on the rainy streets in...
1: Paris.
0: New York set the perfect mood on the day we met.
1: Unbelievable.
0: I know. The patter of rain and somewhere a jazz quartet.
1: They were playing in the rain.
0: They were inside.
1: So we were inside.
0: We were outside.

0: Well, what could I have said in that situation?
1: Our beautiful silence started to feel absurd.
0: But I did offer you the umbrella.
1: You just said it was my turn! So then, in a breathless rush, we both started talking awkwardly.
2: So where are you...
3: How long have you...
2: Why don't you go...
3: Ha!

We are listening to Maybe Happy Ending here at Footlights on WOMR. I'm your host, Michael Casey. What's fascinating about this musical is how it explores human emotions. Our two robots weren't programmed to love, but they start to feel something that looks an awful lot like it. The writing never tells us what to believe. It's brought to life through a score that's gentle, wistful, and at times absolutely heartbreaking. So please join me for Act 2 with more from Darren Criss and Helen J. Shen.

Hey, I'm thinking of switching it up tomorrow. So instead of late swing era, it'd be more post-bop, birth of the cool kinds of tracks. J. Rue, Moon Dreams, Godchild, Boom.

0: person looks like James. That person looks like James. That person looks like... They all look like James!
1: Not all humans look alike, Oliver! That's offensive!
0: Can I help you? Can I help you? Can I help you?
1: Can you fight your programming for 1 second?
0: Programming? Can I help you? This is me spontaneously reacting, can I help you? To a completely unexpected, can I help you? Situation!

0: I'm sorry about James.
1: I'll be okay. I've still got Huabun. And I've got Huabun.

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It's been so long since it was just the two of us. It's like that first week she borrowed my charger. Remember that? Today the air in Seoul is very clear and warm. Today the sunlight too is warmer than

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First, people pretend to move on, and then if they pretend hard enough, it becomes true. So, on three, we'll think about something else, okay? Ready? One, two, three.

Ending's not the most important part, but as endings go, ours is not so bad. No tears, no regret, no broken heart, and

0: have you been living here? I've been living here 12 years, 7 months, 21 days. It's funny that we've been living across the hall and have never met.
1: The 5 series runs out of battery really quickly. Helperbot Inc. changed the charge when they released the 5 series for its sleeker, more fashionable design, but the charger ended up losing durability. It's a well-known fact that the 3 series still has the best durability among Helperbots. At the same time, the 5 series has some impressive features of its own, such as the ability to drive and more comfort with improvisation. 8%?
0: 8%? Do you think it'll be okay?
1: I hope so.

As we come to the conclusion of Maybe Happy Ending, we're reminded that not all love stories end with a kiss or a happily ever after. But maybe that's the point, that even the briefest moments of love and understanding are worth everything. Maybe Happy Ending was nominated for 10 Tony Awards, including Best Musical, Best Direction, Best Book, and Original Score. So I want to thank you for joining me on this journey. I'm Michael Casey, and this has been a special look into Maybe Happy Endings here at WOMR. And I hope you'll join me on the fourth Sunday of next month for more from Footlights.

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Join Braintree Jim. 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

The apocalypse is over. This is Braintree Jim. Welcome to Target Ship Radio on this Sunday, Memorial

Memorial Day weekend 2026. Broadcasting live atop the old schoolhouse here, Provincetown, Mass, right here on Commercial Street. Thanks so much for joining me. Delighted to be here on this Sunday. You know, usually this show, I tag it modern, melodic, and musical. But you know what? Today we're going to go nostalgic, melodic, and musical, because we're going back in time to the year 1979. And there's a reason for that. And today's show is really inspired by my friend and WOMR DJ G Orca Limbo Jones, because this year he's been exploring the year 1976, a formative year for his musical development. And he's got a theory, which I think is entirely valid and I subscribe to, that once you hit the age of 13, that sort of forms your musical vocabulary, your musical direction, whether you're a musician, a fan, or what have you. And for him, that was 76. And so he's been playing on AOR Friday nights from 9 to midnight a whole slew of 1976 songs. So I just said to myself, And for a number of years now, we've been talking about that very subject, the age of 13 and musical discovery. So I just said, let me see about that. And so for me, that is 1979. And I wanted to see, as a bit of an experiment, if in fact that concept resonated with me. And you know what? It sure did, because the show I put together, I can hear the roots, can see the DNA of Target Ship Radio, and 79 was sort of this mashup of various styles, and I really did think it informed my musical direction going forward. And I probably didn't recognize that at the time, but I think it is absolutely true. So hats off to G Orca Limbo Jones as we dive and explore 1979. And the talk track behind me this hour is Chic Le Freak, because, well, why not? It's Sunday, long weekend, and we're here to have some fun. And, you know, I'm reminded that, yes, the nostalgia aspect of the show, but there's nostalgia everywhere. And I'm also thinking about the Freebird Motor Lodge out in Yarmouth. It's totally retro and modern, right up my alley, and it's got the browns and burnt oranges in HD. So this show is very much part of that concept of the classic and the contemporary, but we're going to stay with the classic today. And before I forget, big thank you to Indira, DJ Johnny Jam, and Michael Casey for waking us up and beginning our Sunday of this long weekend. Yes, the weather may be not exactly beach weather, but that's okay. Just sit back, absorb the vibe for the next 3 hours or so. If you want to reach out to me, 508-487-2619. Again, that's 508-487-2619. You can always go to targetshipradio.com for all the info and every single playlist of the show, and hit me up on Instagram at BraintreeGym. So yeah, we're going to go back. You know, from my perspective, the 70s were more than disco and discontent. Think about the 70s. It was really pregnant with the 80s, and all sorts of great sounds emerged from the 70s into the 1980s. So we're going to explore a wide range of music just in that particular year. So we began with a bit, as I said, an apocalyptic opening with The Wall, Pink Floyd, that double album concept record. We heard Another Brick in the Wall Part 1, followed by The Happiest Days of Our Lives, and then Another Brick in the Wall Part 2. They only toured that record very limitedly, that's even a phrase, but I think there was a West Coast and an East Coast, and one of the East Coast stops was actually NASA Coliseum. And my recollection, playing some indoor soccer games there, was that it was a quadraphenic sound system. They had speakers, if you think of the hockey rink, on the long side of the rink, the back side, and of course the front side. And they had a whole wall
that came down as the show started was quite something, and quite expensive, I would imagine, too. All right. Who remembers reading the Sunday papers? Maybe you still do read the Sunday papers. I know I do. So we got up next Joe Jackson with Sunday Papers from Look Sharp. 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

Hi there, I'm singer-songwriter and musician Carly Teft. 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

And we are back. You're listening to Target Ship Radio, and I am Braintree Jim as we dive in to 1979 on today's episode. And that last set I just played, you can start to really hear the emergent post-punk new wave coming into its own. 1979, that would really have such a huge impact on radio in the early 1980s, especially as the Boomers and AOR were kind of fading a little bit, but the Gen X crowd was coming in, brand new demographic for radio, and all these bands exploded on the scene. So we just heard in that last set the hardest part from Eat to the Beat, that was Blondie. And before that, we heard The Police and Bring On the Night from Regatta de Blanc. And before that, we heard Talking Heads' I, Zimbra. And we started that set off with Joe Jackson, Sunday Papers. While we have a moment, let's take care of some business. And did you know business memberships and underwriting messages on WLMR are a great low-cost way to get the word out about your local business or nonprofit? 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I've got a couple of shout outs here. Going out to G Orca and Luscious G. Meredith tuning in on the WLMR app all the way down from South Carolina. We also have Patty and Colleen listening on the app as well. And a pleasant surprise this morning, who popped into the studio, Kathy Tarr and Peggy Sue of WLMR. You can catch Kathy Tarr's show, brand new day, Tuesday mornings, 6 to 9 a.m., Peggy Sue, Dr. Paul Sperry. I think Peggy Sue is coming up this coming Saturday, 6 to 9. You can check the broadcast schedule, but Dr. Paul Sperry has a show following Kathy Tarr's from 9 to 9:30 on Tuesdays. And another shout out to WLMR's own Eric the Red tuning in this afternoon. His next show is coming up, the Reminiscence Bump, this Thursday from 9 to midnight. Always fun to tune in to see what he's got going. And a special shout out to the Wig and Paul Rhythm Rider playing an outdoor gig, Devil's Purse, this afternoon. Spinning, checking in on the show here. Hope the weather isn't too bad to spin those vinyl records, gentlemen. All right, here's a track that I kind of rediscovered out of the blue, but it's
very reminiscent of the sound of the 70s, even though he is probably better known as a guitar god. Next up, we've got Stand Up from Santana off the Marathon album, right here on Target Ship Radio, where no sounds are out of bounds.

So I think the theory of the age of 13 is in fact becoming a provable fact, certainly in my formative musical years. And I ask you, gentle listener, for you, was the age 13 that formative year when you discovered music and it kind of set the tone for the rest of your days listening to and enjoying music? Certainly for me, 79, as G. Orca underscored to me moments ago, the roots of TSR. And of course, the last song we heard was Gold by John Stewart. You might have recognized his partner there, a little bit of a duet with Stevie Nicks, Fleetwood Mac. And the solo was by Lindsey Buckingham. Very much of a Fleetwood Mac sounding record. And I'm reminded, although Fleetwood Mac didn't make the list today, they were certainly competing for it on the show. I'm reminded that there is something to be said for music from this era, because every single record store I go to, I ask the proprietors, how's business, and what's the best-selling record? Without a fault, every single time, the response is Fleetwood Mac's Rumours. So if you have an old copy, dust it off, or go get another one, because you'll be joining especially so many young people listening to music from this era. Before that, we heard Santana, Stand Up, from the Marathon record, a nice little gem I discovered, or I should say, rediscovered. All right, we've got a little bit more than 10 minutes left in this hour. Let's squeeze some music. But first, the annual Wellfleet Sprint Triathlon returns to the Outer Cape on Saturday, June 6th. The race supports Outermost Community Radio with a portion of the proceeds benefiting Outer Cape Health Services. This year's event is made possible with support from the Wellfleet Chamber of Commerce, Witchmere Beach Club, Singer and Singer, Wellfleet Beachcomber, Cathcon Healthcare, Siemens Bank, Roderick's Payroll and Bookkeeping, Spalding Rehab Orleans, Clean My Roof, Mazio Pools and Outdoor Living, Aries Pond Boatyard, Hubla's, and the Piping Plover. The 2026 race is officially sold out. Good luck to all the athletes, and thank you for supporting WOMR. And I might add, a little bit of a programming note, I will be spinning at that event for the duration. Got all sorts of tunes. I did it last year. It was super fun. I was asked to do it again this year, and we'll gladly be there spinning some fun tunes at the triathlon. And programming this hour in WMR is underwritten by Agway of Cape Cod. For over 30 years, Agway has been helping the local community cultivate healthy pets, enviable landscapes, and beautiful homes. Agway's new outdoor living showroom is now open on White's Path in South Yarmouth. 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And registration is now open for the Wellfleet Council on Aging's 2026 Aqua Aerobics Program at Great Pond. This year's classes will be led 4 days a week by instructor Ellen Greer, with volunteers leading the fifth day. Ellen will be away for 2 weeks in July, and class frequency may be reduced during that time. Enrollment is first come, first served. A water noodle is required, and water weights are recommended. The full packet of forms and information is available at the Council on Aging. For details, contact the Wellfleet Council on Aging at 508-349-2800. All right. We're going to close the set off with a couple of tracks here. Got Robert Palmer queued up and the Charlie Daniels Band. I don't even have to tell you, you know the name of the track. And I think that, suffice to say, that Charlie Daniels probably discovered country rap, because it's such a singable sing-along song. And if we have time, we're going to end with some ZZ Top right here on your community radio station, only on Target Ship Radio.

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went down to Georgia, he was looking for a soul to steal. He was in a bind because he was way behind and he was willing to make a deal. When he came across this young man sawing on a fiddle and playing it hot, and the devil jumped up on a hickory stump and said, "Boy, let me tell you what. I guess you didn't know it, but I'm a fiddle player too. And if you'd care to take a dare, I'll make a bet with you. Now you play pretty good fiddle, boy, but give the devil his due. I bet a fiddle of gold against your soul, because I think I'm better than you." The boy said, "My name's Johnny, and it might be a sin, but I'll take your bet, you're gonna regret

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Johnny said, "Devil, just come on back if you ever want to try again. I done told you once, you son of a bitch, I'm the

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1: And welcome to our number two of Target Ship Radio on this Sunday of Memorial Day weekend. I'm Braintree Jim, delighted to be with you. Thank you so much for joining me this afternoon as we do a deep dive into 1979, a formative year in my musical journey. I can hear those sounds, those early sounds leading right up to Target Ship Radio, all those modern melodic tunes that I usually play. But, you know, sometimes, as Jimmy Page said in the liner notes to Led Zeppelin's The Song Remains the Same, it was as he was hoisting up a beverage, you know something, he said, no escaping our roots. And I totally subscribe to that notion. Shout out to DJ Phil Heiler. I will check when he is on next. I think it's this Friday. Or was it last Friday? Anyway, I'll check. Always good to hear from you, Phil. And hour number two is usually reserved for our Buried Treasure album. Forgive me if I didn't mention this in hour number one, but we've got a terrific record I just rediscovered. And we're going back to The Kinks, Low Budget. And you know, I remember playing in the Pony League here on the Cape for Orleans at Eldridge Park. And it seemed like 1979, 1980, everyone on that team was playing, listening to The Kinks. First, Low Budget, and then in 1980, they released one more, For the Road, which is just a great live album, and we're going to hear some music from that album a little bit after. But Low Budget is the 18th, can you believe that? 18th studio record by The Kinks. And it was interesting because the previous album, Misfits, didn't really do too well, but this record, unlike the nostalgic themes of many of The Kinks' previous records, several of the songs allude to contemporaneous events, 1979, and that's exactly right. And if you listen to or just see some of the song titles, there is sort of this connection from 1979 to 2026. But for me, The Kinks, you just had one of the best lyricists and writers in music,

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Coming up, side one of the Kinks, Low Budget, right here on Target Ship Radio on your community radio station, WOMR.

0: One of the best sides of a rock album I've certainly heard. We just listened to Side One, its entirety, of the Kinks' 1979 classic Low Budget. And what a collection of songs on Side One. Began with Attitude and Catch Me, Now I'm Falling, with the great line, "This is a Captain America calling." Great lyrics. And we heard Pressure, followed by National Health. And we just ended Wish I Could Fly Like Superman. I think we all wish at times we could fly like Superman. All songs written by Ray Davies. And this album was produced by Ray Davies as well. Just great collection, as I said, of songs. And you know, let's hear some new sounds.
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1: Stardate May 24th. Stargazers on Mars might face one of the same challenges that often hampers a night under the stars here on Earth, clouds. A recent study found that clouds on the red planet tend to be thicker at night than during the day. They're thickest in early morning and evening, especially when Mars is coldest. A fleet of orbiters and landers has been scanning the planet for decades. The probes have told us quite a bit about the Martian climate. The cloud study came from a craft that's been in orbit since 2021. It watched the clouds both day and night. It amassed the most complete view of the nighttime sky to date. Another study looked at Martian winds. Researchers used AI to sift through more than two decades of images collected by two orbiters. The program identified more than 1,000 dust devils, twisting columns of air that sweep dust high into the sky, such as this one recorded by the Perseverance rover. Tracking the motions of the little devils allowed scientists to plot the speed and direction of the winds across the whole planet. The study revealed peak wind speeds of almost 100 miles per hour, far faster than anything ever recorded by instruments on the surface. These studies and others are helping scientists better understand how the Martian climate works, day and night, in every season. More about Martian climate tomorrow. And we have more sky watching tips, astronomy news, and much more about the universe in Stardate magazine. Details at stardate.org. For the University of Texas McDonald Observatory, I'm Billy Henry.
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9: 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Heard right here on WOMR and WFMR on alternate Sunday afternoons from 1 p.m. to 4 p.m. I hope you never quite know what to expect from my show, because I often don't know either. 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
13: 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Oh.
0: Yes, and I have the pleasure and privilege of sharing Sundays with DJ Fred. And you know, if you need a little supplement, a little boost to the spirit, his first hour is the gospel hour. It's so much fun. DJ Fred, Omnipop, Omnibus. He'll be here next Sunday from 1 to 4 p.m. And interesting to hear today's version of Stardates. This is what you get. It's a Super Sunday here on Target Ship Radio. Sounds from Mars, sounds from the 70s. We're bringing it all. 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And a couple more shout-outs. Going out to Garden Glen, tuning in this afternoon. Always good to hear from you, my friend. And special shout out to all the folks hanging with the Squid Jigger, Tony Scangeli, all the way down the road in Wellfleet this afternoon. Thanks for tuning in here on the formative Target Ship Radio, 1979. And I did see the Kinks once, back when they started kind of experimenting with the 80s sounds. That was all the way back in 1983 at the NASA Coliseum, when they probably had the biggest hit of their entire career called Come Dancing. But we're not going into the 80s today. We are stuck right here in 1979, and I must say, it was a great year in music. And we're going to continue in just a moment with side two of the Kinks, Low Budget. And side two kicks off with the track Low Budget. But before we hear that, we have a special message from my good friend Rob Townsend, who adds all the wonderful production, and you hear his voice right here every Target Ship Radio show. And this one, he's brought in a little bit of some Monty Python humor. Rob was an engineer at the famed Angel Sounds in London. Also worked on one of the earliest, or I should say, one of the pirate ships. Born in the Isle of Wight. Remember all those great live shows, festivals from the Isle of Wight? I wonder if Rob ever worked with the Kinks. I'll have to ask him that question. In the meantime, this is Target Ship Radio on your community radio station, WOMR.
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0: And we just heard side two of the Kinks' 1979 record, Low Budget. Side two began with the title track, Low Budget, followed by In a Space, a little bit of emotion, a gallon of gas, and then we heard Misery, and the final cut from that record, a great ending track, Moving Pictures. Now I'm reminded that you are listening to WOMR 92.1 FM Provincetown and 91.3 FM Orleans, and streaming worldwide at WOMR.org. You know, I cannot let... Well, I'll get back to that in a minute, because programming this hour on WOMR is underwritten by Cape Cod 5. 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This June, four summer fellows will join the Independent to spend 10 weeks learning the principles and practices of community journalism. 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That's Janet at localjournalismproject.org. All right. I cannot let an entire set, an entire record of the Kinks go by without one of the greatest live records, live tracks that I've heard. We all know the song. You can sing along because it's just a great example of arena rock, which maybe, just maybe, hit its peak in 1979. I'm not even going to announce the song because you know it. It's a great song to go by. Recorded in September 1979 at the Providence Civic Center. And this one goes out to Captain Ken, because I am pretty sure that he actually attended this Kinks concert.
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matter in a club, don't know so cold. Why we drink champagne? It tastes just like cherry cola. She walked up to me and she asked me to dance.

0: And we are back. Our excavation down Amnesia Lane into 1979. And after coming up on 2.5 hours, I agree with G. Orca. At least it applies to me that, yeah, 1979 was, for me, the formative year. 13 years in. And it's been super fun. In the last two tracks, we heard Train in Vain and What I Like About You by the Romantics. And of course, The Clash with Train in Vain. In my opinion, those two records really anticipated the 1980s. In fact, I think one of the Rolling Stone polls, they have them every other 6 months, it seems like, but Train in Vain, or I should say The Clash, London Calling was considered the greatest 80s record. I'm sure that's since changed, but it technically was released in 1979. In fact, I think that Train in Vain was such a late addition to the record, it never made it to the printing. Leave it to The Clash. The Romantics, What I Like About You, technically that record was released January 4th, 1980, but the entirety of it was recorded in 1979, so you know what? It qualifies. And of course, the one-hit wonder, My Sharona, The Knack. They were just subsumed by that record. It stayed number one on the charts June 1979 for 6 weeks. I remember taking Dune Buggies down to Nauset Beach that summer when AM radio was dominating WRKO, whether it's going down to the south side of Nauset Beach. Places probably don't exist anymore because of the erosion, but I remember bringing my little KISS transistor radio to Moore's Pond in Orleans, fishing for pickerel and perch, and it just seemed like The Knack, My Sharona was everywhere. It is 3:20. Mark O'Leary is in the house. He is getting ready for a brand new Loose Dune Varnet, and during the next break, I will come back to you with the rest of the broadcast schedule right here on WOMR. And 2 weeks from today, I'm having a special guest on the show, Don Wilding. He's been a guest of previous shows, and he's going to be talking about his brand new book on the rum running trade off Cape Cod during Prohibition. It's going to be super fun. Don's a great guest, and he's bringing with him several songs of his own, so we'll have to see what Don has got for us on Sunday, June 7th. And while we continue here, let's hear a short message from Don himself, right here on Target Ship Radio.
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0: That was the Eagles Off the Long Run record, I Can't Tell You Why. A record that some say saved the record industry from the recession. Remember the gas lines in June 1979? Of course, back then, they rationed gas, and they also came up with this idea that you could only buy gas based upon your plate number, meaning if you had an even number, you could buy gas on Monday. If you had an odd number, you could buy gas on Tuesday. And of course, my parents had odd-numbered license plates on cars, which made travel to the Cape and beyond quite challenging, shall we say. And I'm reminded, I had this conversation with Mark O'Leary coming up just under 28 minutes for brand new Lister and Varna, that if you go back and look at the video for I Can't Tell You Why, the Eagles just look haggard. It's like they look like they hated each other. And so that was kind of the demise. And I look at that song or hear that song, it's like, the 70s, they're kind of fading away from the classic rock. But we're going to change the mood a little bit coming up. But first, let's hear a promo from a relatively new show, but a fun show nonetheless, coming up on Monday night.
1: Hey, Fred.
2: Hey, Ken.
1: What's about our new show?
2: So what's the name of this show?
1: I think it's Trash or Treasure.
2: Trash or Treasure?
1: Yeah, Trash or Treasure.
2: Trash or?
1: Treasure.
2: Treasure.
1: Yeah, Treasure.
2: Trasher.
1: Trash or
2: Treasure.
1: Trash or Treasure.
2: Let me get this straight.
1: Yeah, okay. Go ahead.
2: Aren't we just playing records?
1: No, we talk about them. We talk about the records that we play, and then...
2: So do you keep some of the records?
1: Well, I keep the ones that I like.
2: Well, you keep a lot of the records.
1: I keep the ones that are treasures, you know.
2: And then we...
1: We donate the other ones.
2: How do we donate to WOMR Record Store?
1: Well, we just donate them.
2: Just leave them outside Maddie's door.
1: That's right.
2: All right.
1: Yeah.
2: That sounds good to me. Can I bring some of my records?
1: Absolutely.
2: Oh, cool. Well, this sounds like a fun show, Ken. How often are we on the air?
1: Every 2 weeks. We're on every 2 weeks.
2: Monday nights.
1: Every other Monday night.
2: 9 to 11.
1: Yeah, every other Monday night. 9 to 11 p.m.
2: From 9 to 11
1: p.m. Let's say that.
2: Well, that should be easy to remember.
1: I can remember it. Can you? Because the world was still awash in LBs.
0: That is indeed a fun show. Tomorrow night, 7 to 9. You know, I share this Sunday spot, 1 to 4, every other Sunday with Fred himself, DJ Fred. You know what? We are thrilled that this program is made possible by members like you and sustaining members like Mark Berry, the Denizens of Kristanistan, Annie Langlois, Becky Mendible, Bud the Night Ranger, Ned Sontag, Patricia Hemian, Russ and Nancy Braun, Ian Hatch, Ann Hubble, Ruby Rush, Adam Miller, Colleen DeMarcy, Nancy and Sean Myers, Fred Sweetheart, Michelle and Mike Fee, Jeff Forehand, Robert Elwood, Laura Holmes, Polly Burnell, Mary and Richard Utt, Carol Corneen, Joan Navas, Eve Aspinwall, Deborah Goldsmith, Robin, Felix, Andrew, Galen Ron, Edson, Kathy and Peggy Sue, and Luscious G, and 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And if you haven't already heard, this is a remix of Chic's I Want Your Love. I want to say this is... The remix, actually, I think is from 2018, but it's just a great extended version, dance club, 12-inch version of the track, which, come to think of it, we really haven't gone down that dance road. And, you know, I think it's about time, as we're coming up at the top of the hour, in just about 29 minutes. So let's get a few dance tracks in right here on Target Ship Radio.
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a pair of dance tracks there for you as we come to an end of this edition of Target Ship Radio 1979. Yes, probably most definitely my form of year in music. The roots, the DNA of the Target Ship Radio show 37 years ago. We started that mini set off with Off the Wall, Michael Jackson, and we just heard Boogie Wonderland, Earth, Wind, and Fire from the I Am record, and I am almost out of time. Stay tuned for Mark O'Leary coming up brand new, live in the studio, Listoon Varna. He'll be followed at 6 p.m. Kevin Hume. The Kevin Hume Show, always entertaining and fun. And then from 9 to midnight, wrap up our broadcast day, we've got Mike Giolongo with Pop-Up Jazz. DJ Fred will be here next Sunday with Omnipop Omnibus. Be sure to tune in there. I will see many of you on Saturday, June 6th, at the Sprint Triathlon in Wellfleet, Spinning Tunes. I'm not sure if 1979 will pop up there, but it's going to be a fun day there. And my next show, Sunday, June 7th, I'll have special guest, local author Don Wilding, will be joining us to talk about his new book, just published, on the rum runner trade around Provincetown during Prohibition. I just got the book myself. Can't wait to read it and get ready for Don to join us in the studio. Thank you for your calls, texts, Instagram notes. Greatly appreciate it. You know, what's the best way to end the 1979 show, given the apocalypse we started with, all the great tunes, the madness, the dancing? I can only think of one guy, Neil Young, to give us the Requiem, the Redemption, the Reflection, the Survey of the Land of the decade of the 1970s. Up next, to end this edition of Target Ship Radio, My My Hey Hey, Out of the Blue, live, with a great track, a great lyric, Better to Burn Out Than to Rust. 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

And a very good afternoon, everyone, and welcome to a live in-studio version of Listoon Varna. My name is Mark O'Leary. I wasn't here last week. It was a recording of me, and I appreciate your indulgence while I was enjoying my granddaughter's fifth birthday. We had a great time down there in New York City. But we're back now. We're live in studio. And that means that you can participate in this week's show if you so desire. You can call in with your requests or your suggestions or your lucky lottery numbers or whatever you have. I've got all kinds of good things to talk about this week. That what you just heard was a set of three tunes, The Geese in the Bog, Ma McNulty's, and Kimmel's. And the artists were Mick Keneally, David Munnelly, and Katrina Nikanovan. And the album, brand new album, it's called Old School. And it's kind of, it just dropped this week. And it reminds me of a lot of traditional recordings that were coming out in the 1970s when I really first started getting into this kind of music. And it reminds me of groups like De Donnan and Planxty and even a little bit of Patrick Street and things like that. But this is brand new stuff. And that was just a little taste of it there. Tomorrow on The Fiddle and the Harp, I'm going to be featuring the whole album. And I hope you can join us for that. It's a terrific album. There's wonderful singing on it. Katrina Nikanovan is a gorgeous voice. And it's real wonderful trad music. And we're gonna do a deep dive into that one. I also want to tell you a little bit about what's going on with Jimmy Crowley. Real hardcore trad music fans know who Jimmy Crowley is, and you may or may not know. I did not know that he has had some very serious health challenges recently, and we'll be talking about that in just a little while. So we're going to be listening to some of his music today, a lot of his music actually. But I've got Quilty in the queue, I've got Michael McGoldrick and John McSherry, Realta is here, Cara Dillon, Joni Madden, whole bunch of stuff, plus the Celtically Inappropriate California Request is back in the lineup, and I hope you can enjoy that. And your requests. I always try to make room in the queue for other people's tastes. So if there's a particular artist or a particular tune that you'd like to hear, you can call me here in studio. 508-487-2619 is the number to call. And if I can find it and if it fits our format, we will try to play it. And what format is that, you ask? Well, I'm glad you asked that. Our format is Celtic. And not merely Celtic, but Celtic-related, Celtic-derived, Celtic-inspired, Celtic-adjacent, and a few other things just because we can. Here's a tune that I love from Mac Dara Yates. It's called Deme Bush. It's Listoon Varna on WOMR. I'm Mark O'Leary. Thanks for joining us.

And that's the Wolf Tones, Highland Patty. That's by request for Rebel Dave from New Jersey, who just called up the minute we got on the air. I have to admit, he does have very good taste in political songs. But I like the Wolf Tones. I never used to appreciate them quite as much until Dave started calling the show. So thanks a lot, Dave, for that. Let's take care of a little business here before we get any further. 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Pardon me, Wellfleet Restaurant Week, celebrating the flavors of Wellfleet from Wednesday, May 27th through Tuesday, June 2nd. Local restaurants, cafes, and food businesses invite the community to explore special menus, seasonal dishes, and unique dining experiences throughout the week. Wellfleet Restaurant Week highlights the town's vibrant culinary scene while supporting the independent eateries that help define Wellfleet. 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All right. Well, I want to talk about Jimmy Crowley, and it's not all good news. He has had some very serious health challenges in recent months. This is from a... there's a GoFundMe page. That's what I'm going to tell you about. But this is not a pitch for donations. Here's what he has to say. I'm Jimmy Crowley, the singer from Cork. I'm having to call upon your kindness as a last resort. I've been rather under the weather of late. In late September 2025, I was diagnosed with stage 3 esophageal cancer. 3 months later, on 27th December, I had a debilitating stroke. I've been in the stroke ward in Cork University Hospital for nearly 5 months now. Had a good many setbacks and complications during that time, including several falls, which resulted in a hip replacement and then periprosthetic surgery on the same hip. I am now mostly wheelchair bound, but have not given up on learning to walk. So, he's gone through all this rehab, he's been in the hospital. Now he wants to go home. And his partner, Eve, will be one of his two full-time carers, but he needed a second carer. GoFundMe, they started a page for him. They tried to raise 100,000 euro on GoFundMe. I'm happy to report they raised 105,000 euro. And I don't think it's done yet. So if that's something that interests you, you can email me privately at markoleary@womr.org, and I will... send you that information. But that's not why I'm telling you this. I'm telling you all this because Jimmy Crowley is someone whom I met 40 years ago, maybe a little less. And he was such a gentleman. He was in the Irish music world. He is a very well-known person, been around the scene since the early 70s. And I was a brand new musician and I was doing sound at a pub in Easton, Massachusetts, that used to have concerts, and Jimmy Crowley was going to play a concert there. And I was very nervous because I was supposed to do sound for him. And he showed up and he said, he could tell that I was kind of agitated and nervous. And he said, Mark, I want you to relax. It's going to be a great show. Do you know why? I said, why? He said, because we make a great team. I thought, what a nice thing to say to somebody you don't even know. And his whole demeanor is like that. He's just very kind and very warm, and he loves the music, and he's incredibly skilled and talented, sings in English and in Irish, plays a bouzouki. And so we're going to listen to a bunch of his stuff here because I just have such an appreciation for him. And I was very sorry to hear about all of the medical challenges that he's had. So I'm just going to play... Well, I'm just going to play some of my favorites of his. First one is a song that he's very well known for called The Boys of Fair Hill.

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The boys they will not have them, you, the girls they will not shadow you, here's look to us as the boys of Fair Hill. Come on, boys, and spend the day, wish or have your club so gay, the cry of the house, it'll make your heart thrill. When you hear a

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1: Boozing, bloody well boozing. 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
0: What they preach, they don't practice, that there's no doubt. 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

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And what makes England the land of the free? And if another French war were to be, where would you find all the

0: and I. Some does it often and more on this life, but all of us likes to go boozing.
1: And I know me love by his way of walking, and I know me love by his way of talking, and I know me love in the jacket blue.

That's Jimmy Crowley. If you've just joined us, we are listening to a number of songs by Jimmy Crowley, who is, as I said earlier, is having some very serious health challenges right now. And I wanted to, I wanted to tell you about the GoFundMe. I've already gotten a couple of emails about it. And but that's not my main purpose in telling you. Mostly it's just that I don't think I play him enough. He's very much associated with County Cork, and he really has made a career out of playing music that's associated with Cork. This next song here is, I first heard it from an accordion player in Boston, an Irish accordion player named Fintan Stanley. I don't know if Fintan's still around. I haven't heard anything about him in a long time. But I used to hear him on the John Latchford radio program on WROL in Boston years and years ago, 40 plus years ago. And John loved Fintan Stanley, and Fintan Stanley loved this song, which I think was written originally by Brendan Shine. But Jimmy Crowley did this version of it. It's called "Do You Want Your Old Lobby Washed Down?"

0: And that was Jimmy Crowley and Stoker's Lodge. Stoker's Lodge is a band that he formed many years ago, and they recorded some really terrific albums. We've heard a couple of tracks from them, including that previous one, Do You Want Your Old Lobby Washed Down? That came off of a Stoker's Lodge album called Camp House Ballads. And we're just listening to some music of Jimmy Crowley, who is going through a pretty tough time right now, and I just want to acknowledge him and let people be aware that the music is still doing great. This is a song that a lot of people have recorded, and I used to do this. I used to perform this song a long time ago. Not anymore. But this is probably the first recording of it I ever heard. It's a song called Johnny Jump Up.
1: I'll tell ye a story that happened to me one day.

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After drinking the third, sure, I made for the yard, and I bumped into Brophy, the big civic guard. Come here to me, Mark, don't you know I'm the law? Well, I

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So the guard testing me said these words, if you can. Around the rugged rocks, the ragged rascal ran. When I managed that fine jury, he asked me to state that I rattled me bottles outside Malachy's gate. But British Constitution barely bottled me up, and I got 14

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O'Connor came up then his measure to take, and his wife took him home to a bloody fine wake. 'Tis about 12 o'clock and the beer it was high. Oh, the corpse he jumped up and says he with a sigh.

0: That's the Bantry Girls Lament. 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The Bantry Girls Lament, many versions of that song. That's one of my favorites. Just so
1: okay, cool. Learned it from a woman called Helene.
0: That's okay, fellas. Thanks very much. Okay, stop that now, Jimmy. I want to play one more by Jimmy Crowley. This is a very sentimental song, and it's a song that you'll hear if you listen to if you watch the movie The Quiet Man. You'll hear people sing this song here.

And that's our little look at the some of the music of Jimmy Crowley and the Isle of Innisfree. Like I say, if you're interested in that GoFundMe for him, you can email me at markoleary@womr.org, and I'll give you the information for that. No pressure, but right now let's listen to a little Sharon Shannon to kind of brighten things up for us here.

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And that was a little medley of tunes by Howie MacDonald, Hilda Kiasen, and Dave MacIsaac. We're into the second hour of our program now. If you've just joined us, the show is called Listoon Varna. My name is Mark O'Leary, and every week at this time, we come in here and play Celtic music for you. And that was from the Celtic Colors Live Volume 5 CD. And boy, there are not too many bad tracks on those recordings, I can tell you that. And I also want to say hello to our friend Kathy Parker, who did our station ID. Her husband, Kurt, is under the weather. Kurt, hope you're feeling better soon. And looking forward to having a couple of cold ones on the porch over 4th of July. That'll be a lot of fun. Well, I had a call from our friend Sky King in Warren, New Hampshire, and he would love to hear the High Kings. Sky King wants to hear the High Kings. How do you like that? That can't be a coincidence. He loves this particular song, and you'll soon hear why. This is The Town I Loved So Well.

All right, we just heard John Doyle and Liz Carroll, Pound a Week Rise. Quilty before them with the Belfast Hornpipe, and the High Kings, by request for Sky King, the town I love so well, from their decade album, The Best of the High Kings. 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A copy of the report is available by request from the Water Department at 508-487-7060. 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Well, behind me right now is Back West with the KDC Jigs. You're listening to Listoon Varna on WOMR. I'm Mark O'Leary. Thanks for being with us.

0: KDC set by Back West. Set of jigs there for you. Just had a call from our friend Tony G, and he wants to hear one of his favorite songs, and, well, you'll see why. This is Celtic Thunder and Seven Drunken Nights.
1: Well, as I came home on a Monday night, as

Tuesday night, as drunk could be, I saw a coat behind the door, where my old coat should be. So I call me wife, and I says to her,

As I came home on a Thursday night, as drunk could be, I saw two boots beneath the bed, where my old boots should be. So I called me wife and I says to her,

And that was Cara Dillon with Eric Suis Historine from her Thousand Hearts CD. Michael McGoldrick and John McSherry before that with The Trip to Ireland. And that brings us up to date. Well, actually, there's no way to avoid it any longer, and so let's not even try. I have been in touch with my sweet sister in California, and the Celtically Inappropriate California request for this week is all queued up, and, you know, don't say I didn't warn you, but here it comes.

Well, there you go. There's our Celtically Inappropriate California request for this week. It was so stunning that the girl forgot to scream. How do you like that? So we need a palate cleanser after that. Let me find, I had something here that I was really looking forward to hearing. And here it is. This is Realta. Here's your palate cleanser. No, that's not it. I'm sorry. That was the wrong one. Excuse me, here's what I meant to play.

Well, that's going to do it for Listoon Varna this week. Thank you so much for joining us. Coming up next, I don't know what's coming up next. We're going to find out in just a couple of minutes. You will both be surprised, but I will be back tomorrow to host The Fiddle and the Harp at 5 p.m. And of course, I'll see you all here again next Sunday at 4 o'clock with more Listoon Varna. Thanks to my sweet sister in California for the Celtically Inappropriate California Request. Thanks to everybody who called tonight, including Rebel Dave from New Jersey, Sky King from Warren, New Hampshire, Jan Kelly, and Tony G. And a huge thanks to all the people who make Listoon Varna and all the shows on WOMR possible. People like Frank and Andrea Camerata, Kathleen Parker, Kurt, hope you're feeling better soon. Look forward to seeing you over the 4th. Megan O'Leary, Kate Neve and David Beckhoffer, Sheila Sankaran, Kevin McAteer and Taj Lelia, Dennis Markham, Dave Brooks, Sky King and Warren, New Hampshire, Judy Coffin and Willie Forbatch, David Tunney, Joanne and Charlie Hughes, Julia Randall and James Cornoyer, Tony O. Gibson, Myra Elliott in memory of her mom, Roberta Jackson and Ray Cullen, Paul Bork, Marianne Thomas in honor of her father, John Thomas, David Egan Robertson, and Jan Kelly. We are powered by community. 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Whatever you can do, thank you. Our show is produced by Phyllis Stein, Helen Back, and Alex Blaine Later. Our executive producer is Upton O'Good. Our sound engineer is Turner Upjohn. Our head writer is Hugh Morris. Our legal representation is by Law and Order from the law firm of Solitary Poor, Nasty, Brutish, and Short. Till next time, I'm Mark O'Leary saying Gutter Mahaget, August Chibi Megaluishiv. Thank you for listening. We'll see you all again very soon. Have a great night.

0: from the store. I passed a rundown mansion I'd never seen before.
1: 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Thanks for tuning in.

0: Greetings and salutations, howdy friends and neighbors. My name is Jim Rohrer, and I'm the host of the Old Time Depot, heard right here on WOMR every second and fourth Wednesday of the month from 5 until 8 p.m. Join me as we explore old-time country string 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

This time in the Global Village, it's Global Village at the Savannah Music Festival. Each spring since 1989, the festival has presented some of the world's best classical, jazz, roots, and international artists in over 2 weeks of performances. And each month here in the Global Village, we feature a festival performance from a top world music artist or group who's appeared at the festival. This time, it's the acclaimed Mongolian group Onda Union in this edition of Global Village at the Savannah Music Festival.

0: With its high plains, deserts, sparse rainfall, long cold winters, and short hot summers, Mongolia is land best suited to nomadic herding. Though at one time, about 8 centuries ago, it could boast of being the largest empire in the world, for the most part, this sparsely populated, landlocked region was under the sway of China or the Soviet Union, and in many ways, outside of the main currents of world history. But these harsh conditions and isolation gave rise to a distinctive culture, including unique forms of traditional music shaped by the nomadic life, the land, and the central place of the horse in Mongolian culture. Among Mongolia's contributions to the music of the world are overtone or throat singing, long songs, and the horsehead fiddle. With the social, cultural, and political changes in Asia in recent decades and the expansion of world music, Mongolian musicians and bands are finally beginning to attract a well-deserved international audience. One of the finest groups performing today is the one you're about to hear, Andi Union. Formed in 2003 in the capital of Inner Mongolia, a province of China, the 9-member ensemble represents a number of Mongolian ethnic groups, performs on a wide range of traditional Mongolian instruments, and draws on the rich, deep, and varied wealth of traditional Mongolian folk forms. Learning and performing from childhood, the members of this group have become some of the finest preservers and purveyors of the music of the Mongolian steppes. So let's head to the stage of the Charles H. Morris Center for Andi Union here on Global Village at the Savannah Music Festival.
1: Hello everyone, welcome to Andi Union. My name is Narsu. Narsu means pine tree. Pine tree in Mongolian, evergreen. So Andi means blood brother or sister in Mongolian. Our music comes from the Mongolian grassland, which are the source of all life for our people. The first song from the Western Inner Mongolian artist, the song called Ujinkin Song.

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Hello everyone. My name is Urgun. I left La Grassland when I was 13 to study music, and now live in the city. This song, Hometown, is about missing La Grassland and my family. Thank you.

0: 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Stay with us. 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
1: The next song, Dercha, the song from the East Inner Mongolian, Horchin. That song sounds like traditional song competition. 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

0: Sir, may I know? 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This song about horse and widow story. Murum Horin Damok, Sukhin Sar Murmino.
1: This is Morin Hor, horse and widow. Two string, each string inside have 200 whole string. No, here's very different weather, so change a lot. So a lot of tuning. Sorry.

next song called is Onaze, Onaze's flower name. 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

0: You're listening to Mongolian Group On to Union. We're back in just a minute with the conclusion of their show here on Global Village at the Savannah Music Festival.
1: Hello, everyone. I'm Sehna. Next song is Bumbure. This song comes from my hometown. It's from many years ago, and it's about our old religion and tells how they drive evil spirits from a young girl.

So we really thank you, Sivana Music Festival, for playing here, beautiful stage, and a very good audience. Thank you. Welcome to our hometown, beautiful Kazakhstan, Inner Mongolian. You want? Have a lot of horses? Yes, thank you. And our friends. Thank you. Hi. Okay. Okay. So, thank you for coming. So, our last song from the West Mongolian is a song called Hero Jungle.

猫腮腮红的黑暗。

Thank you.

Thank you, everyone. Everyone, one more song. 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

Thank you. Thank you, everyone. So one more horse song. 10,000 gathering horses.

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1: Hey, WOMR Nation. Do you know what happens on the fourth Sunday of every month from 9 to midnight? 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Don't be surprised if I slip in some funk, R&B, rock and blues, even gospel. It's all in good fun and great music, too. 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That's pop-up jazz every fourth Sunday from 9 to midnight, an appropriate slot for cool jazz.

0: This is Ira Wood, the guy who asks questions on The Lowdown, and I have one for you. Do you have an old car you're wondering what to do with? When my mom passed away, I inherited a bit more than her old clunker. I got an eyesore in the driveway and a home for the mice. Haggling with car salesmen was not my idea of a pleasant way to spend Saturdays. 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No, thank you. 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I never thought disposing of an old car could be so easy or make me feel so good.
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3: Because singing has been so important through the Estonian history. 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
6: This is Cafe International. I'm Dan Rosenberg. And on today's show, an entire program dedicated to music and history of Estonia. We'll speak with Piret Norhani, the director of Estonian Music Week, a festival in Toronto, with Ingrid Kotla, the head of PR and communication and program curator of Tallinn Music Week, one of the largest showcase and global music festivals in Europe. And also Kadri Voran, singer with Estonian voices. We will learn about how Estonia sang its way to freedom and how music has played such a key part in Estonian history. Up next.

0: The Singing Revolution was a series of events at the end of the Cold War, from 1987 to 1991, that led to the restoration of independence of three Soviet-occupied Baltic countries, Estonia, Lithuania, and Latvia. The Soviet Union annexed these countries in the 1940s. The Singing Revolution culminated in 1989 with a human chain of 2 million people joining hands and singing all the way from Tallinn to Vilnius in August 1989. 2 million people represented more than a third of the combined population of Estonia, Lithuania, and Latvia. Piret Norhani is the director of Estonian Music Week in Toronto, a large Estonian music festival, and she remembers the Singing Revolution.
1: Yeah, it was like unbelievable and very emotional time because we saw the changes happening and it was really hard to believe. So we're kind of lucky. What happened in Soviet Union gave us the opportunity to really break free. And because singing has been so important through the Estonian history, we became a nation actually through singing. And the second part of 19th century, we have this more than 150 years old Songfest tradition, which brings tens of thousands of people together, 20,000-30,000 on the stage, 60,000 in the audience, and we sing together. So even through Soviet time, I grew up in Soviet Estonia, and I went to the Songfest as a kid, school kid, and I start crying when I think back to those emotions. But yeah, late 80s, I'm from Tartu, so the biggest is like improvised song fest happened mostly in Tallinn, where the main song fest ground is. So Tallinners spontaneously just came together, starting singing those songs, which everyone knows, which are important for us. And I remember one of the events, it was September 89, I think. We traveled with my little sister to Tallinn to take part of one of those biggest concerts and events. And it was so packed that there was no space to sit down on the ground. We were just standing there through hours and speeches and songs.
0: What does it feel like looking back at what happened during the Singing Revolution?
1: The world knows that we sang us free. It's not 100% true because the world doesn't change when you just sing. There has to be people who know what to do to lead the political processes. So much happened behind the scenes, which the public didn't know, but we found out later. But the singing, it gave us the courage and the feeling we can do it and we are together.
0: Up next, we're going to hear some music from Estonia. Kadri Vorand is the founding member, artistic director, and main composer of the group Estonian Voices that performed at the last Estonian Music Week in Toronto. And she has also composed music for the Grammy-winning Estonian Philharmonic Chamber Choir. I asked Kadri how these centuries-old music traditions from Estonia shape her music.
2: For me personally, it means more than just me, because I sense my roots very deeply. And I sense, I think, thousands of years of the time Estonians have created music at this place called Estonia. So I think I can't resist putting the root music into my creation, no matter what the band is. It is there probably somewhere, sometimes more hidden, but it is there all the time.
0: Wow.
2: Because I come from also generations of folk musicians. I mean, not folk musicians, professional musicians, but village musicians. It means that my dad and granddad and grand-granddad, a long line from there, they played at every party, every wedding. So I grew up in kind of a in a cultural, secret, mystical world.
0: So maybe up next we can take a music break and listen to one of the Estonian Voices songs.
2: Vere Vere is a known Estonian folk song. Actually sang in different types of Estonian dialects all around Estonia. And it's just about how we see the day go by in the same way as a life goes by. That's my interpretation. And I think it's kind of an everlasting song, how if you put all the days next to each other or look at the day inside, then it's like an ongoing life flow. And I think on Vera Vera you will hear the flow that will, after the song, I think it also will not end.

0: We've been speaking with Kadri Vorand from the group Estonian Voices about that country's famous singing revolution and the role music played in helping Estonia gain their independence from the Soviet Union.
1: For instance, one song, Mu isamaa on minu arm, was not allowed at all those parties. So the conductor had to take the risk to still step up there, and everyone started singing that song. They knew that people who were from KGB or watching, that those people would get, I don't know, suspension from their job or something else might happen. But those were the occasions where all the occupants and all those people actually were weaponless, because there were too many at the same time singing it. So that's what I think I can strongly and heavily call singing revolution. Like, you can't do much when 100,000 start to sing. It's like, whom you're going to put in prison?

0: We are back. You're listening to Cafe International. I'm Dan Rosenberg. Our program is dedicated to music and history of Estonia and the incredible role that music played in that history, especially towards the end of the Soviet occupation and how Estonians sang for their freedom. Our next guest is Ingrid Kotla. She works for Tallinn Music Week and is the head of PR and communications and is also a program curator of this incredible music festival. We're going to hear a little more about Tallinn Music Week later in the show. Earlier, we heard about the singing revolution in Estonia and the Baltic countries. Ingrid Kotla told me about other ways music played a key role in helping Estonians gain their independence.
1: It is very impressive where thousands and thousands of people are gathering at our big song fields in Tallinn, which is known from the world. But at the same time, there are these kids who organized underground parties, late 80s, you know, these underground raves, punk concerts, etc. So this all was gearing up to us being finally able to break free of that former regime. So, and what is also interesting about Estonia, that we kind of always had our double identities. Big thanks to our neighbors, our relatives from on the other side of the Gulf of Finland, because most of Estonians watched not like Soviet state TV or even local TV, but Finnish TV. Mentally, we were living in the same information and pop cultural space as the rest of the West.
0: You mentioned earlier about these underground raves and how that sort of paved the way for the singing revolution. How did that work?
1: No, they happened parallelly, because singing revolution, it was something that united the whole of the nation. But our underground culture, like, you know, punk, played huge part in it, because there was one, there still is, they're still playing, legendary Estonian punk band called Joitemkae. And they had, in 1986, they had this, or was it 87, you know, I may be mistaken, this very ironic song called Tere Perestroika, which means Hello Perestroika. And they managed to trick everybody, because most of our people thought that it's like, you know, a bow to Glasnost and Perestroika, which were, of course, you know, played its role as well, like, you know, taking slow steps towards re-independence. But of course, it was an ironic song, but it was a huge hit, and not only in Estonia, but also in Finland, because they managed to get signed by Finnish record label, Stupido Records, already during the Soviet times.
0: Let's take a listen. This is that original song from the late 1980s, Tere Perestroika.

0: We are back. You're listening to Cafe International. I'm Dan Rosenberg, and we've been speaking with Ingrid Kotler from Tallinn Music Week about punk and indie music in Estonia in the late 80s and early 90s, and the role that music played as Estonia gained its independence from the Soviet Union.
1: One other very cool Estonian band called Rövelöbi, former punk band and then our first ever indie band. They corresponded with John Peel. And they were the first Eastern Bloc band who recorded Peel session. Yeah, already in 1991. So from one side it was punk that kind of also mainstream audiences knew about, because you know they sang their Tereperestroika song on national TV, as funny as it is. And from the other side there were these, you know, new school movers and shakers. So when the whole of nation, including anybody, were singing all these old, waving our tricolors, which was a very brave thing, of course, and singing all these songs and the Estonian hymn. Another fun fact, you know, we share the same hymn with Finns. Different lyrics, a bit different arrangement, but it is the same. So it was always, it was a great feeling to have this brother, you know, up north.
0: Let's take a listen. This is Rövelöbi from the John Peel sessions.

0: We've been listening to music from Estonia this week on Cafe International, focusing on how music played such an important role in that country's independence from the Soviet Union. We're going to finish up with current Estonian music. If you're in North America, every other May in the odd years, Toronto is home to Estonian Music Week. And every April, if you're in Estonia, do not miss Tallinn Music Week. We've been speaking with Ingrid Kotla from Tallinn Music Week, this incredible music festival that takes place every April.
1: I'm the head of PR and one of the program curators at Tallinn Music Week, which happens to be actually one of the most acclaimed European new music talent festivals. Yeah, I love to stress that it's not just a showcase festival, but it's a festival about the discovery of new talent. This is very important. And also the industry convention. And it started in 2009, so we'll have our 18th edition next year. We're almost adults now, of legal age, yeah. So, and my position there is I'm the head of PR, but I'm also one of the program curators, because as a PR and as a former journalist, you know, my motto is that I don't sing it if I don't mean it. So I really have my finger in every pie there.
0: We have so many people to thank who made this episode possible, including our guests, Ingrid Kotla from Tallinn Music Week, Kadri Vorand from the group Estonian Voices, Peret Norhani from Estonian Music Week in Toronto, as well as so many people behind the scenes at Estonian Music Week, including Marilyn Pox, Sebastian Buccioni, and Jonathan Campbell. We're going to finish up the show with a taste of another artist who performed at Estonian Music Week in Toronto. This is Curly Strings. And for Cafe International this week, I'm Dan Rosenberg in Toronto, Canada.

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1: From the campus of Toronto Metropolitan University, this is Cafe International. I'm Dan Rosenberg, and we have a special live session. The Garifuna Collective, all the way from Belize, are here in the studio. It's an incredible honor to have you here. Thank you so much for joining us.
2: Thank you for having us.
1: We're going to hear about your music that is a mix of West African and indigenous. And you're going to, of course, play lots of music in the live session. Before we get started, can you give us a quick background on Garifuna music and culture?
3: Garifuna music comes from the Garinago people from the island of St. Vincent, the origin island, and who were exiled over 200 years ago to Central America. And we kept on mixing and learning and practicing what we do as a culture. We now have the opportunity to share with the world through our music, the different things that we've been through and the direction that we're going in this time.
1: And this is Emilio Thomas. You play guitar and sing.
3: Yes.
1: And what are you guys going to play first?
3: We're going to play a song, Nagoyane, from Paul Nabor, who was one of our elders, one of the paranderas of Belize.

0: Wow. We are here live in the studio with the Garifuna Collective, all the way from Belize. And I've been in love with Garifuna music ever since my first trip to Belize, which, crazily enough, it's now been almost 30 years. I got to meet Paul Nabor, who's from Punta Gorda in the southern part of Belize. It's such a beautiful song, and it has an incredible story behind it. Emilio, do you want to talk about what the song that we just heard was about?
1: The song, it expresses part of our culture that has to do with the celebration of the life of someone. And his request before he transitioned was to not be sad to celebrate his life. And he was concerned about how his family and children would be. And he wanted them to be okay when he would leave. But he doesn't really leave. His energy, his memory will always be.
0: Incredibly beautiful. Let's introduce the group. We have six members of the Garifuna Collective. I think it's actually slightly larger when you get to come to Belize. But we are here in the studio. Mirtha Arzu, vocals. Kendrick Lewis on maracas and vocals. Alavando, bass. Austin Aranda and Denmark Flores on percussion. And of course, Emilio Thomas. Thank you guys so much. So you mentioned earlier, right, people originally from St. Vincent. A slave ship crashed there, and the Garifuna lived in St. Vincent until around 1800, when you were basically forced off St. Vincent, ethnically cleansed, and sent to Central America. Did I get this? Is that more or less the story?
1: More or less the 1500s. And our people were exiled to the island of Roatan. And so after that, they migrated to the mainland via Trujillo in Honduras and then continued in the different directions. And because of the nature of the origin of the Garifuna people, almost all of the Garifuna communities are along the coast. We love the water.
0: And I would imagine a lot of the music deals with that too. And of course, the language, right? The language is a mix of Carib and several West African languages.
1: It's an Arawakan language spoken in African tongue, and it has aspects of the Carib language in it.
0: So what are we going to hear next?
1: We're going to hear a love song called Fiura, and Fiura speaks about this man speaking to his boat to take him to this place where he left his clothes, because that's where he fell in love with this woman. And the only way to get there was by boat.

0: the Garifuna Collective live on Cafe International here in Met Radio in Toronto. I think I had heard about Lugwa sing that song before, right?
1: Mm-hmm. Yeah. Mm-hmm. Mm-hmm. Yeah, Lugwa. He still has that powerful voice.
0: Mm-hmm. Amazing. And I can't imagine what you must feel when you perform this music. You know, let's say you're in, you know, United States or Canada, and you're deciding, do I want to go into music? Do I not? Garifuna is a very small community in the larger, you know, with what, 8 billion people in the world, right? There's what, maybe 100,000 less?
1: Less.
0: Yeah. You know, so I'm imagining when you play this music, you're playing such a huge role in keeping this alive. It's not just playing music what you guys do.
1: When we perform a song like this, it's like leaving a mark, a melody, and then once another generation comes, then the world will already know that melody and they'll be able to receive it well.
0: For those, of course, listening on radio, they can't see the instruments you're playing. Austin in Denmark, maybe you can talk about the drums that you're playing. I'd imagine these are handmade Garifuna drums, yeah?
2: There's two drums, the one on the bass called Segunda, and the smaller one is called Primera. That's like the tenor, give the tenor song. Both are made of the skin and wood log that carve out, you know, and hollow, and put them to make some sound out of it.
0: Do you make them? I mean, I'd imagine they're made locally. You're from what part of Belize?
2: Yeah, from Belize City. This one made in Belize City. I think that one made also from, not in Belize City, I think in Dangriga. Actually, a lady made that drum. It's from a late great Austin Rodriguez. He's one of, I think one of his daughter made that drum, the Primera.
0: And the one thing we're missing, too, sometimes you guys play, have a turtle shell percussion.
2: Oh, yeah, yeah. What does it say that? Yeah, we have the maracas, played by Loveliest. The maracas is like the, we call it the calabash plant that dug out and put some seeds and, you know, pick it together. They can give the highs song.
0: Now, let's take a step back. I mean, I was, as mentioned before, I was first in Belize in the late 90s, and I got to meet Yvonne Duran, who still produces your music, and, of course, Andy Palacio, who, in his short life, did so much to share Garifuna music with the world, and I'm sure he inspired all of you. What was it like working with Andy and keeping his mission going?
3: Well, from my experience and time with him, everything seemed kind of vague, you know, like really far away, you know, distant now. But I think what held on and his message was the people keeping up his work. I think that was always his mission in all the songs he wrote. The whole idea of collaboration, especially with the Watina album, the location it was recorded, all the people coming together in Hopkins Village, experimenting. He was always an inclusive person.
0: And it is kind of amazing to think about. You've played almost in every corner of the world, and it must be an incredible feeling knowing that here you are sharing the music of Belize, Garifuna culture, literally all over the world.
3: Yes, yes, yes, of course. Especially for us musicians from Belize, you know, you record an album, you work on a project, and you dream that someday you will play it on another stage, another country.
0: So what are we going to hear up next?
3: Well, Lovely says we're going to sing a Punta track, so I'll let him decide.
4: Punta, Afaya? Mm-hmm. All right, Afaya then.

0: Wow. You're listening to Cafe International. We're here live in the studio with members of the Garifuna Collective from Belize in Central America. Can you talk about the song we just heard?
1: The song is called Afayaha, which translates to "I've traveled." So the person is just expressing her happiness and to be blessed to be able to travel, because back home it's not that easy for anyone to do. I mean, because when it comes to immigration, you gotta have the proper documentation. And but then I guess this person found a way to like be free and to go to wherever place she wanted to go. So it's about freedom, being able to just travel.
0: Yeah, and of course, this world we live in now is becoming increasingly difficult.
1: Borderlines, documents, and restrictions.
0: Yeah, and especially, you know, being from Belize, it's a very small country. Now, one of the things that when you listen to your music, right, when I got to Belize, I thought, oh my God, I've never heard anything in the Americas like this. On the other hand, too, you have so many elements of West African music and also indigenous music. When you're performing it, right, you probably feel both of that at the same time. And I'd imagine, given what so many indigenous musicians around the world go through, I wonder, like, whether you feel both connections, one even more?
1: I mean, the major thing that we try to emphasize on is the culture preservation. And that's the DNA of the Garinagu people. That's the root of any culture, any ethnic group. So we're deep and very passionate when it comes to, like, sharing the music and keep the culture going. It was a good thing for us to hold on to a lot of aspect of the culture from Africa, the drumming, some of the words in the language, and like the melodies, and, you know, and putting everything together. And even though we have transitioned to something else, we still held on to the foundation.
0: Now, the language, right? I spoke to Emilio, telling me there's been major progress on teaching the language at schools. I don't know how many of you have kids and what it's like nowadays and the work that's been done to preserve the language, because that's one of the major keys in keeping the culture alive.
2: It is now in writing that it's going to be implemented in the schools in Belize. So that's big progress. It has been a work in progress. From indigenous experience, when you take away the language of people, you take away the essence of who they are. And the world is now learning how to respect that and work along with the indigenous people to ensure that that is the end result.
0: And I'd imagine when you travel all over the world, you probably share the work you're doing. Because it's, in a way, it's a very similar fight in so many parts of the world to keep the language and the culture and the music.
2: Yeah. You mentioned something about Belize being a small country, but it's a big country when it comes to what we have to offer in the essence of freedom, because a lot of big countries don't have much to offer when it comes to that. People are stuck in cages.
0: Can you elaborate on that? What you mean by big countries being stuck in cages?
2: The people in, for example, in a big country, there is so much of a set system. People are going in circles, cycles, that there is no sense of, like, for example, fresh air where we come from. We have less than 500,000 people. It's mostly green. You're breathing in fresh air. The food is good. You have an opportunity to be free and to be laid back. Whilst in other developed countries, there's a system in place already. It's already planned for you completely. And people are not truly happy. So when we go to the stage as a collective, we go to offer a moment and a space of our freedom that we're sharing.
0: Wow. Well, I think we have time for a little more music. Can you guys play another song for us?
3: No.

0: Wow, the Garifuna Collective. Watina. We started the show with music from Paul Nabor and finished with music from Andy Palacio. It's incredible what you're doing to keeping Garifuna music alive and them alive in a way. They're still with us because of what you do. Thank you so much. I want to thank all of you. Mirtha Arzu, Kendrick Lewis, Denmark Flores, Alavando, Austin Aranda, and Emilio Thomas, the Garifuna Collective. Thank you so much.
1: Thank you.
2: Thank you.
3: Thank you. Dan Rosenberg.
0: And for Cafe International this week, coming to you from Met Radio in Toronto, I'm Dan Rosenberg.